Medic 314 on a Priority 6 Alpha transfer at 1225 Northeast 2 Avenue. Switch to Ops 1. Medic 314 on a Priority 6 Alpha transfer 1225 Northeast 2 Avenue. Switch to Ops 1 at 1705.

0: for turbulence, please.
1: Many 334, that was unreadable.
0: 334, can I have BLS, please?
2: Small outside fire southbound I-5 at about exit 302, Bravo. They're seeing a fire here, possibly a bush. Switched off one. Engine 24, one caller reporting a outside fire southbound I-5 at about exit 302, Bravo. Switched off one, 1708.
0: And BLS, please.
1: Charlie, I'll get that started.
2: B402, Medic 334 is requesting you code 1 at Kellyville Residential Care. 12221 Southeast Kelly Street, unit number 208, switched off 1. B402, Medic 334 is requesting you code 1, Kellyville Residential Care. 12221 Southeast Kelly Street, unit number 208, switched off 1 at 1708.

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Switch to ops 1. 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
1: Thank you.
0: There was a call set up for police to remove this guy from the property. The police are now asking if you guys want them on this.
2: $17.11.

Engine 19, Medic 312, on a Party 2 Charlie seizure, 725 Northeast 79 Avenue. Subject's going to be in the wheelchair. Switch to Ops 1. Engine 19, Medic 312, on a Party 2 Charlie seizure at 725 Northeast 79 Avenue. Subject's going to be in the wheelchair. Switch to Ops 1. It's 1713.

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1: Negative, we had two callers on it. We had ODOT also check their cameras, but they were UTL for any visible smoke or flames in that area.
0: We're UTL as well.
1: Copy UTL, 1714.
2: One, sorry, 7227 Southeast Lavelle Street, unit number 41, switch to Ops 1. Engine 11, Medic 1326 on a Friday 2 Delta chest pain, Rediger Mobile Home Park. 7227 Southeast Lavelle Street, unit number 41, switch Ops 1 at 1719.
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Medic 323 on a Friday 4 Charlie, sick person at Yards Apartments, 615 Northwest Needle Parkway, unit number 414, switch to Ops 1. Medic 323 on a Priority 4 Charlie, sick person, Yards Apartments, 615 Northwest Needle Parkway, unit number 414, switch to Ops 1 at 1719.

Engine 71, medic 315 on a party 2 Delta breathing problem, 653 Northeast 4th Street, switch tops 1. Engine 71, medic 315 on a party 2 Delta breathing problem, 653 Northeast 4th Street, switch tops 1 at 1727.

Truck 71 on a lift assist at 2498 Northeast Linden Place, switch to ops 1. Truck 71 on a lift assist, 2498 Northeast Linden Place, switch to ops 1, 1729.

Engine 9, Medic 340 on a Priority 2 Delta Fall, Emerson House, 3577 Southeast Division Street, Unit Number 308, switch to Ops 1. Engine 9, Medic 340 on a Priority 2 Delta Fall, Emerson House, 3577 Southeast Division Street, Unit Number 308, switch to Ops 1 at 1730.

0: Engine 73, Medic 333 on a priority 2 Delta allergic reaction, 3889 Southeast St. Andrews Place, switched off 1. Engine 73, Medic 333 on a priority 2 Delta allergic reaction, 3889 Southeast St. Andrews Place, switched off 1 at 1731.
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Medic 1356 on a Priority 4 AMR request at Richard Harris Building, 8th Northwest 8th Avenue, switched off 1. Medic 1356 on a Priority 4 request at Richard Harris Building, 8th Northwest 8th Avenue, switched off 1, 1739.

Rescue 31 on a Bravo response service call at 15832 Southeast Stark Street, unit number A like Adam, switched off 1. Rescue 31 on a party Bravo response service call at 15832 Southeast Stark Street, unit number A like Adam, switched off 1 at 1740.

Engine 30, Medic 332, on a priority 2, Bravo bleeding, 2514 Northeast 150 Avenue. Switch to Ops 1. Engine 30, Medic 332, on a priority 2, Bravo bleeding problem, 2514, no, blah, blah, blah, sorry, 2514 Northeast 150 Avenue, switch to Ops 1, 1742.

0: Medic 334 on a priority for Charlie Sickerson at 16246 Southeast Clinton Street, switched off to 1. Medic 334 on a priority for Charlie Sickerson, 16246 Southeast Clinton Street, switched off to 1 at 1744.
1: Three three four, we're responding.
2: Medic 334 responding at 1744.

Medic 338 on a priority 6 Alpha Fall at Alpine Meadows Apartments, 1717 Southeast Orient Drive, unit number Mary 363, switch ops 1. Medic 338 on a priority 6 Alpha Fall at Alpine Meadows Apartments, 1717 Southeast Orient Drive, unit number Mary 363, switch ops 1 at 1746.

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2: For Charlie fainting. And respond to base Alderwood, switch over to airport fire. Medic 1362 on a priority 4 Charlie fainting. Respond to base Alderwood and switch over to airport fire, 1746.

Engine 2 on a Bravo response carbon monoxide alarm, 3617 Northeast 109 Avenue, switch ops 1. Engine 2 on a Bravo response carbon monoxide alarm, 3617 Northeast 109 Avenue, switch ops 1 at 1747.

0: 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Rescue 82 en route, West Medic 1362. This is a inbound flight on American Airlines to Charlie 17. Patient is in seat 24A, 24 Adam. They passed out. They're alert now, breathing and conscious, requesting assessment.
1: 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Rescue 82 copies.
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Northwest 11 Overton, switch to Ops 1. Engine 3, Medic 1356 on a Priority 1 Echo cardiac arrest at Northwest 11 and Overton, switch to Ops 1, 1748.

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0: 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Engine 24, Medic 316, on a priority 2 Charlie overdose, 6025 North Burridge Avenue, switch to Ops 1. Engine 24, Medic 316, on a priority 2 Charlie overdose, 6025 North Burridge Avenue, switch to Ops 1 at 1752. B405, on a priority 6 Alpha abdominal pain, 8132 Southeast Mill Street, unit number 55, switch to Ops 1. B405 on a priority 6 Alpha abdominal pain, 8132 Southeast Mill Street, unit number 55, switch to Ops 1 at 1752.
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1: 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Police are asking if you want them or if you'll advise on this.
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0: 1802.

Squad 12, medic 1335, police requesting you code 3 on a traffic accident, Northeast Lombard and I-205. Switch stops 1. And squad 12, medic 1335, police are requesting you code 3 to a traffic accident, Northeast Lombard and I-205. It's going to be the northbound on-ramp. Switch stops 1 is 1805.

Engine 71 Medic 324 on a Priority 2 Delta Chastain, Northeast Kellyanne 3, switched off 1. Engine 71 Medic 324 on a Priority 2 Delta Chastain, Northeast Kellyanne 3, switched off 1 at 1807.

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0: For you and Medic 1335, police are saying that there are three guys complaining of whiplash and back pain. They'll be in a Toyota Prius.
1: Why don't you start the second medic?
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2: Bombard and I-205 to the northbound on-ramp. Switch to Osplen as 1808.
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0: 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They are aware. In quarters.
1: 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We'll show you responding at engine 71 back in quarters. It's 1809.

0: Engine 23, Medic 1325 on a Priority 2 Bravo injury at Southeast 1-2 in Powell. Switch to Ops 1. Engine 23, Medic 1325 on a Priority 2 Bravo injury. Southeast 1-2 in Powell. It's going to be south of on 12. Switch to Ops 1 is 1811.
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0: 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Engine 6 on a Bravo small fire, 2211 Northwest Front Avenue. The fire burning on the railroad tracks behind the location. Switch to Ops 1 is 1812.

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Truck 3, minute 1329 on a priority 2 bleeding problem, 2815 northwest Upshur Street, unit number C, like Charlie, switched off 1. Truck 3, medic 1329 on a priority 2 Bravo bleeding problem, 2815 northwest Upshur Street, unit number C, like Charlie, switched off 1, it's 1817.

Engine 71, medic 1322 on a priority 2 Delta chest pain, 1783 Southwest Marcrest Avenue, switch to ops 1. Engine 71, medic 1322 on a priority 2 Delta chest pain at 1783 Southwest Marcrest Avenue, switch to ops 1, it's 1818.

3404 on a Party 6 Alpha 6 person at Southeast 12 in Burnside, switch shops 1. B404 on a Party 6 Alpha 6 person at Southeast 12 in Burnside, switch shops 1, it's 1820.

0: Engine 31 on an Alpha lift assist at Lantana Apartments, 17783 Southeast Pine Street, unit number I Like Ida 229, switched ops line. Engine 31 on an Alpha lift assist at Lantana Apartments, 17783 Southeast Pine Street, unit number I Like Ida 229, switched ops line is 1821.
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0: Engine 11 on a dog rescue, Bravo response at 7441 Southeast Rural Street. A caller's dog is stuck under the shed of the backyard, switch off one. Engine 11 on a dog rescue, Bravo response, 7441 Southeast Rural Street. The caller's dog stuck under the shed, switch over to off one at 1827.
1: Medic 1329 arriving at 1827.

Engine 72, Medic 1335 on a Priority 2 Bravo fall, 821 Southeast Robin Way, switch to Ops 1. Engine 72, Medic 335 on a Priority 2 Bravo fall, 821 Southeast Robin Way, switch to Ops 1, it's 1828.

Engine 14, medic 344, going with police on a traffic accident. Northeast Jessup and MLK, switched off one. Engine 14, medic 344, going with police on a Friday 2 traffic accident. Northeast Jessup and MLK, switched off one at 1829.

0: Engine 4, medic 320, going on a priority 2 delta injury at Elliott Tower, 1221 Southwest 10 Avenue, switch to ops 1. Engine 4, medic 320, going on a priority 2 delta injury at Elliott Tower, 1221 Southwest 10 Avenue, switch to ops 1 is 1831.
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0: The patient is supposed to be sitting down near the hardware store at 12 and Burnside. They're under a gray blanket.

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1: 404, guys.
0: They're saying that they're actually closer to 11 in Burnside. I found a Hippo Hardware on the southwest corner there. Not sure if that's going to be the right place.
1: Copy. We're heading that way. Thank you.
0: 1833.

Truck 13, Medic 1343 on a priority 2 Charlie Stroke, 2614 Northeast 9 Avenue, switched off 1. Truck 13, Medic 1343 on a priority 2 Charlie Stroke, 2614 Northeast 9 Avenue, switched off 1, it's 1834. Engine 22 on a Bravo outside smoke, Cathedral Park, 6705 North Pittsburgh Avenue, switch to Ops 1. Engine 22 on a Bravo outside fire, Cathedral Park, 6705 North Pittsburgh Avenue. We're seeing a lot of smoke near the trees in the park around Crawford, switch to Ops 1, 1835.

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Rescue 72, Medic 342 on a Priority 2 Bravo injury, 1425 Southeast 9th Street, switched off 1. Rescue 72, Medic 342 on a Priority 2 Bravo injury, 1425 Southeast 9th Street, switched off 1, is 1839.

Medic 336, Party 4, Delta, sick person at 1705 Southeast Caesar Chavez Boulevard, switch to Ops 1. Medic 336, on a Party 4, Delta, sick person, 1705 Caesar Chavez, Southeast Caesar Chavez, switch to Ops 1 at 1842.

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0: 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Create a mutual aid call, and the address is going to be 1453 North Shepherd in Washougal, and put I-370 K9 en route, please.
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Engine 1, Medic 1347, on a Priority 2 Delta unconscious person at the 333 Oak Apartments, 333 Southwest Oak Street, unit number 206. Switch to Office 1. Engine 1, Medic 1347, on a Priority 2 Delta unconscious person at the 333 Oak Apartments, 333 Southwest Oak Street, unit number 206. Switch to Office 1 is 1851.

Medic 323 on a Priority 4 Charlie transfer at Kaiser South Interstate 3500 North Interstate Avenue, unit number 2, switched off 1. Medic 323 on a Priority 4 Charlie transfer, Kaiser Interstate 3500 North Interstate Avenue, unit number 2, switched off 1, 1853.

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2: School, 5401 Northeast Prescott Street, switch to Ops 1, engine 28 on a Charlie response smoke detector alarm from Rigler School, 5401 Northeast Prescott Street, switch to Ops 1 at 1854.

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1: 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She's walking away.
2: 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Are you clearing fire?

0: 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She was walking away. Did you say clear engine one?
1: 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Thanks.
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Engine 22, Priority 2, power line down in the street. North Central Street, North Chicago Avenue, respondent Ops 1. Engine 22, Priority 2, power line down in the street at North Central and North Chicago Avenue, respondent Ops 1, it's 1903.

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0: 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The best we could do is contact PGE. They said they'll start a crew for this, but if we get more information, then they'd like a call back with that.
1: Negative. It's not necessary. This was a telecommunications box that we gained access to, and there's no one in it. So now we're looking for someone.
0: Engine 75, copy. 1906.

Meta 32134 Charlie Fifth Person Alder House Apartments, 523 Southwest 13 Avenue, Unit 601, Respondent Office 1, stand by further dispatch. Bravo 407, Prairie 6 Bravo Behavioral, Milepost 5, 850 Northeast 81 Avenue, Unit 340, Respondent Office 1, stand by further dispatch.

Engine 20, police on scene requesting you code 15835 Southeast 17th Avenue. Respond on officer. Engine 20, police on scene requesting you code 1 to check on someone at 5835 Southeast 17th Avenue. Respond on officer 1, 1999.

121, 33, small outside fire, Southeast Oak and Martin Luther King Jr. Boulevard, Respondent Office 1. Engine 21, 33, Bravo, small outside fire, Southeast Oak, Southeast Martin Luther King Jr. Boulevard, Respondent Office 1, it's 1909.

Engine 25, priority 2, power line down on the corner of Southeast 9th and 4th 2 Avenue. Respond on Ops 1, standby for dispatch. Rescue 31, Medic 331, Priority 2, Charlie Seizure, Gresham Women's Shelter, 16141 East Burnside, respond on Ops 1. Rescue 31, Medic 331, Priority 2, Charlie Seizure, Gresham Women's Shelter, 16141 East Burnside, respond on Ops 1, 1912.

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1: 41.
0: Yeah, there's multiple callers on this. One is saying that they think there's a male that has set the tree on fire. It's a white male with facial hair. No better.
2: 1913. Rescue 11 over the air, minute 1360, priority 2 Delta seizure, 6846 Southeast Ramona Street, respond on Office 1. Rescue 11, minute 1360, priority 2 Delta seizure, 6846 Southeast Ramona Street, respond on Office 1, 1914.

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1: Police was on a second fire. Seems to be a trash can on fire at certain time.
0: Copy 3 and 5 at 1916.

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Engine 5, Medic 1355, Priority 2 Delta Breathing Problem, Roof, Hafner Plaza Apartments, 6005 Southwest Beaverton Hillsdale Highway, Unit 102. Respondent Office 1. Engine 5, Medic 1355, Priority 2 Delta Breathing Problem, Roof, Hafner Plaza Apartments, 6005 Southwest Beaverton Hillsdale Highway, Unit 102. 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

Engine 2136 Bravo outside fire, Southeast Water and Southeast Morrison Street, the I-5 ramp. Respond on Ops 1, 19, standby further dispatch, 1931.

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Engine 31, Priority 6 Bravo outside fire, going with police to Country House Court Apartments, 2737 Southeast 162 Avenue, Unit 6, Respondent Ops 1. Engine 31, Priority 6 Bravo outside fire, going with police to Country House Court Apartments, 2737 Southeast 162 Avenue, Unit 6, Respondent Ops 1, 1933.

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0: Engine 31, please turn out to this as well. There's a subject that's been causing previous disturbances. Currently throwing stuff on the fire and somehow set the caller's backyard on fire. Stage at your discretion.
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0: Just for responder safety, the subject that is throwing stuff on the fire told a caller that he has a loaded pistol multiple times, but no gun has ever been seen today.
1: So 31 copies the UAV staged in 162 Division.
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Engine 25 over the air, Medic 334, Priority 2 Delta Fall, 5711 Southeast Ogden Street, Respondent Ops 1. Engine 25, Medic 334, Priority 2 Delta Fall, 5711 Southeast Ogden Street, Respondent Ops 1, Sniping 40.

Truck 136 Alpha outside illegal fire in Northwest Broadway and West Burnside, responding Office 1. Truck 136 Alpha outside illegal fire, Northwest Broadway and West Burnside Street, responding Office 1, 1943.

Truck 13, Medic 336, Party 2, Charlie, breathing problem, Hyatt Regency, 375 Northeast Holiday Street, Respondent Office 1. 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

Engine 4 going with police on a priority 2 Delta. Traffic accident northbound I-5 south of Morrison Bridge. Respond on Office 1. Engine 4 going with police on a priority 2 Delta. Traffic accident northbound I-5 freeway south of Morrison Bridge. Respond on Office 1. 1947.

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0: We can copy. Are you able to try to do a callback? We're not finding anybody.
1: We'll call back.

0: 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This is going to be a female that is 36 weeks pregnant that is just wanting to be checked out just in case. There's no obvious injuries. The CAD only recommended you on this, but in the notes it says AMR code 3. Would you like us to start a medic as well?
1: Yeah, affirmative. Let's get them started and we'll advise them when you're right.
0: Copy, we'll start a medic. 1951.
2: Small outside fire, westbound 94 to northbound I-5 freeway. Respond on Ops 1, 1951.
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2: 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We've got a 3-car MVA here. It's actually on the I-84 exit side of the freeway. We can access from the I-5 side, but police and AMR should go the other direction.

0: Engine 4 copy. Northbound I 5 to the IV 4 exit. Medic 344, did you copy that?
1: Medic 344, we copy northbound I 5. You said Morrison exit?
0: Negative, better access will be to take the I 84 exit.
1: Copy, I 5 to 84.

Engine 74, Medic 1325, Priority 2, Charlie Chestpain, 2127 Northeast 159 Avenue, Respond Ops 1. Engine 74, Medic 1325, Priority 2, Charlie Chestpain, 2127 Northeast 159, Respond Ops 1, 1957.

0: Medic 342, 34 Charlie, sick person, 18151 Southeast Ash Street, Unit 2, respond on Office 1. Medic 342, 34 Charlie, sick person, 18151 Southeast Ash Street, Unit 2, respond on Office 1, 1958.
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2: 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Bravo 406, Medic 1347 on scene, requesting you to James Hawthorne Apartments. 1508 Southwest 13 Avenue, Unit 205, responding Office 1, it's 2001.

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Engine 24, Medic 1362, going with police on a Prairie 2 Bravo assault at New Seasons, 3445 North Williams Avenue, respond on Office 1. Engine 24, Medic 1362, Prairie 2 Bravo assault, New Seasons at 3445 North Williams, respond on Office 1, 2008.

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0: 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Injury traffic accident in Northeast 7 and Davis. Respond on Ops 1, Engine 1, Medic 1322, going with police. On a 32 Bravo, traffic accident with injuries at Northeast 7 and Davis Street. Respond on Ops 1, 2024.
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Engine 30, Medic 332, 32 Bravo Fall, 550 Northeast 148th Avenue, respond on Ops 1. Engine 30, Medic 332, 32 Bravo Fall, 550 Northeast 148th, respond on Ops 1, 2026.

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Truck 2, Medic 351, 32, Charlie. Pregnancy with early second trimester bleeding at 15926 Northeast Sandy, Unit 91, Respondent Office 1. Truck 2, Medic 351, 32, Charlie. Pregnancy with early second trimester bleeding at 15926 Northeast Sandy, Unit 91, Respondent Office 1, 2036.

Rescue 74, Medic 1327, 32 Bravo injury, 20078 Northeast Sandy, Respondent Office 1. Rescue 74, Medic 1327, 32 Bravo injury, 20078 Northeast Sandy, Respondent Office 1, X 2036.

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0: Medic 1341, 36 Alpha Fall, 4520 Southeast 72 Avenue, respond on Ops 1. Medic 1341, 36 Alpha Fall, 4520 Southeast 72 Avenue, respond on Ops 1, 2046. Engine 28, Medic 340, Prairie 2 Delta psychiatric issue at 6126 Northeast Halsey. Respond on Ops 1. Engine 28, Medic 340, Prairie 2 Delta psychiatric at 6126 Northeast Halsey. Respond on Ops 1. It's 2046.
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0: Engine 1, go ahead.
1: Yeah, we came across a downed, a large tree limb that is in a dangerous position here on Northwest Cooch between 2nd and 3rd. Again, we made contact with the city arborist. We're going to have a them to cut it down here.
0: Preppy, did you want to be put on a call there?
1: Yeah, go ahead and generate a call for us here, too. Yeah, it's, let me know the update of the arborist or park. Thanks.
0: Okay, 2047.

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1: Engine 1, go ahead.
0: Yeah, so I was talking to dispatch to on this call. I'd be at Northwest Coast between 2nd and 3rd on a large tree limb that's in danger here on the sidewalk. So just let me know when if you're able to get a hold of an arborist or parks or who's someone who can take to mitigate this issue.
1: Engine 1, it looks like there was a police call for this already and that Stanton Yard and an arborist has already been contacted for it.
0: Okay, Engine 1, copy. Yeah. Just if you're able to get an ETA, it's unsafe enough to where we're probably going to stand by here.
1: We will call and try to get an ETA.
0: Engine 1, copy. Thank you.

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1: Hey, Jordan, go ahead.
0: Back for an ETA, but they do not have one. They said somebody is en route, though.
1: I'll need to copy. That's good to know. Yeah, we'll stand by for now, just for safety.
0: 2050.

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0: 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Engine 14, 33, monitored residential fire alarm, at 6451 Northeast Garfield Avenue, respond on Ops 1, 2051.
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0: 9-13-47, 34 Charlie Transfer, Detox Treatment Center, 1535 North Williams Avenue, Respondent Office 1. 9-13-47, 34 Charlie Transfer, Detox Treatment Center, 1535 North Williams, Respondent Office 1, 2053.
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Code 1 for a lift at 4520 Southeast 72 Avenue. Respond on Ops 1, truck 25. Medic 1341 on scene requesting you code 1 for a lift at 4520 Southeast 72 Avenue. Respond on Ops 1, it's 2054.

Medic 328, priority 4 Charlie fainting, Southeast Division, Southeast 34 Avenue, respond Office 1. Medic 328, priority 4 Charlie fainting, Southeast Division, Southeast 34 Avenue, respond Office 1, 2055.

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0: Yeah, I'm going to need a PPB case number associated with this, please. Great, for my canine call.
1: 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Stand by.

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1: Hello.
0: It is 184910.
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0: 2057.

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1: Engine 1, go ahead.
0: There's also a street light post that's been damaged by this tree. I believe that might be a PBOT report. We can't get close enough to the post to get the number on it, but it's on the south side of the street here of 2nd Avenue on between 2nd and 3rd on Northwest Cooch.
1: Somebody will let them know.
2: 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We see the notes. We're going to go over and talk to the patient.
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0: 13 on left assist, 425 Northeast Hancock Street, switch to ops 1. Truck 13 on left assist, 425 Northeast Hancock Street, switch to ops 1 at 21.
1: Truck 1 from ops 1. 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
0: Any better on the location of our patient here? There's no one matching the description.
1: She said she was pretty close into the garage, standing by the little robot security guard thing. Wearing a red sweater.
0: I think we found her. Thanks.
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2: We'll take that run for the engine. 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
0: 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Cancel fire, please.
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Fire alarm going off at the Via de Sueños apartment, 6444 North East Clinger Street. Switch to ops 1 for squad 12. Investigating a fire alarm. It's Via de Sueños apartment, 6444 North East Clinger Street. Switch to ops 1 at 12.

Truck 71, Misty 42, Priority 2, Fall. Bonaventure Senior Living, 22514 Southeast Stark Street, number 12, switch dots 1. Truck 71, Misty 42, Priority 2, Fall. 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Switch dots 1 at 2121.

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Venus 48, May 1356, priority 2, unconscious person, 1510 Northeast 42 Avenue, footsteps 1 at 2125.

1346. Responding code 1 to a traffic accident westbound 84 east of Fairview Avenue. Switch to ops 1 at 2126.

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into 23. Further smoke alarm going off from the building at 3021 Southeast 6th Avenue. Switched up to 1 for engine 23. Further smoke alarm going off in the area 3021 Southeast 6th Avenue. Switched up to 1 at 2133.

5020 Trickle Warming Fire is southeast Milwaukee Avenue and southeast Pella Street, switch stops 1. 5020 checking on a warming fire southeast Milwaukee Avenue and southeast Pella Street, switch stops 1, 2135.

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1: Rescue 19, go ahead.
0: I think that runs for the engine. They are in quarters and aware.
1: Rescue 19, copy. I'll show them back in quarters, 2141.

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0: Room 345, the patient just... Oh, sorry, disregard.
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1: Truck 2, MAC 340. Priority 2 beeping problem, 14114 with East Angel Boulevard, number Frank 11, foot stops 1. Truck 2, MAC 340. Priority 2 breathing, foot stops 1 at 2143.

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1: 45.
2: Sorry, 345, go ahead.
1: Did the caller say they were at the train station or the bus stop?
2: They said they were at the bus stop.
1: Copy. I'm not seeing anybody on the ground or waving us down at the bus stop.
2: Copy. The caller left to take the bus, but the guy was apparently down on the ground at the bus stop.
1: .345, copy. We'll take one more look around.
2: Copy, thank you.
3: Also on PSR-4.
2: PSR-4, go ahead.
3: We're eastbound, southeast Powell Boulevard, just south of the pedestrian bridge on Powell, and there is a vehicle that's blocking one lane of traffic.
2: Copy, so it's on Powell blocking traffic?
3: Copy.
2: Do you have a description of it?
0: Diabetic 12735 Southeast Stark Street, number 320, switch stops 1, engine 7, minute 231, prior to the seizure, 12735 Southeast Stark Street, number 320, switch stops 1 at 2145.
2: You got it.
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4: Dispatch Squad 12.
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1: 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Or 80 seconds, sorry.
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1: PSR 4, go ahead.
0: This is already on the board, but there's a multi-vehicle collision on Southeast Powell, East Elm, blocking 1.5 lane, 2 lanes.
1: Copy. Was this Powell on 21st?
0: Firm.
1: Copy. Yep, we have that call. Thank you.
0: Copy. We're going to pause and just help some folks here.
1: Thank you.

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Truck 7, Mike 332, priority 2, chest pain, 2333 Southeast 130 Avenue, number C, 103, such stops 1 at 2150.

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0: 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We had airbags deployed.
1: Copy. Mike 331 on scene. And PSR 4, copy. We don't have ODOT right now, but I'll see if the officers can break free and go.

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0: If possible, could we get PPD code 1 just for traffic control since it's a really tight area and ODOT's unavailable?
1: Copy. I asked them. They said they have no one to go right now.
0: Thank you.
1: No problem. 2157.

Maybe 28. Part of a small fire in front of 3637 Northeast Sandy Boulevard. Footstops 1 for engine 28. Part of a small fire 3637 Northeast Sandy Boulevard. Footstops 1 at 2159.

Truck 13, fire alarm, 511 Northeast 24th Avenue, switch out 1. Truck 13, commercial fire alarm, 511 Northeast 24th Avenue, switch out 1, 2201.

Range 11, make 333, priority 2 overdose, the Division Train Station, 9402 Southeast Division Street, switch stops 1. Range 11, make 333, priority 2 overdose, 9402 Southeast Division Street, switch stops 1, 2202.

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0: 13's arrived on a one-story ordinary construction commercial. We got nothing showing, no alarms going off, and the 13's going to be investigating.
1: Copy, one-story ordinary construction commercial, no alarms going off, and the 13 investigating 2212.
2: Thank you, 44, Priority 6, please request for Google and response. 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

N24 and 9350 have already queued request 525 North Jarrett, G switch stops 1 for engine 24, make 350, priority 2 request for medical at 525 North Jarrett Street, switch stops 1 at 2013.

Dispatch has reported in an accident southbound I-5 just north of exit 294. Responding with the engine to 18, truck 10, Tualatin Valley 51, C1, medic 1329, and Lake Oswego, engine 210. Be switching to Op 6 at 2015.

Stroke 8, Mike 345, priority 2, stroke 514, Northeast Meadow Drive, Switch Ops 1, Stroke 8, Mike 345, priority 2, stroke 514, Northeast Meadow Drive, Switch Ops 1 at 2215.

0: Sorry, dispatch for the repeat of the traffic. Tim and Rex, up on I-5, north of exit 294. Reports of a tree down that crashed into a car. The way I read it, it appears that the vehicle driver is not pinned in, but is unable to get their vehicle freed from under the tree. This is for engine 18, truck 10, 12th and Valley 51, Lake Oswego 210, C1 and Med 1329. You're monitoring off 6 at 2218.
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1: 2220.
3: We do have a tree down over the exit lane and one other lane. We're making contact now. Yeah, looks like we got some contact here.
4: Looks like we don't have any patients on this. It doesn't even look like there's any damage to the car. I think Engine 18 can handle, and also ODOT.
3: Yeah, Engine 18, copy that. Engine 18 will be taking command on this, and dispatch and all companies from command, we're going to go ahead and put a recall on this. We're going to keep Engine 18 working and send everyone else home, including the medic. Yeah, and we'll be going back to Ops 1. Dispatch, could you start ODOT for us?
5: 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Is going to be a recall of the traffic pendant incident south on I-5 north of exit 294. Engine 18 can handle. Everyone else, including the medic, can go home. I'll contact ODOT. Going back to Ops 1.

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Recall on the pendant, Southbound 5, exit 284. Engine 18 is handling, and Op 6 is clear. 2221.

Engine 4, general fire alarm at the Park Tower Apartments, 731 Southwest Salmon Street, switch to Ops 1. Engine 4, fire alarm at the Park Tower Apartments, 731 Southwest Salmon Street, switch to Ops 1 at 2022.

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1: C1, Engine 18 was looking for ODOT, but they are not available. We do have officers on the way.
0: C1 copies. It looks like there's another non-injury MVC on I-5 southbound that you might also have resources to start for.
1: Copy.

0: 61 from engine 18, go ahead.
1: Officer, I was trying to get a hold of you. They wanted to give you an update that they do have PD started en route, but ODOT is not available at this time, so you're just going to get police.
0: Oh, copy that, Chief. We're, we just needed ODOT to help with this tree here, but we got our saw going. We'll just pitch it all over the side here, and, we won't even need police. I'll go ahead and, clear them on Officer 1.
1: Do you need any assistance with, traffic control or a tow?
0: No, the vehicle wasn't even affected. They just stopped in front of this tree and waited for us to tell them that they could drive away. So we'll cut this tree up and get it off the freeway if ODOT's not available. And we've got a good shadow here from our engine.
1: C1 copies. I'll let dispatch know that PD can clear.
0: JT copy. Thanks.
2: Okay. 9345 on scene, 2226. East 69 Avenue, Fitch Ops 1, engine 18, fire alarm going off at 65, Northeast 69 Avenue, Fitch Ops 1, 2226.
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0: 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Engine 18, excuse me.
1: C1, copy. Thank you. I'll let him know.

0: Agent Four has arrived. We have an 11-story fire-resistant center hallway apartment. We have an alarm going off and people standing outside. We've got nothing showing. Agent Four will be investigating.
1: Agent Four, copy. 11-story fire-resistant center hallway. Alarm's going off. People standing outside. It's 22:20.

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0: We'll be shuttling 1 to 1435 Northwest Northrop. 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

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Good response to 1112 Northwest 15th Street, Department F Frank 256. Switch stops 1 at 5231.

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Medic 1360, priority 6, request for medical, the Jack in the Box 2260 and close to Wilson Street. 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

Truck 78333, priority 2 Fall, 11547 Northeast Gleason Street, permit 8. Switch stops 1, truck 78333, priority 2 Fall, 11547 Northeast Gleason Street, number 8. 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
0: 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They can advise further if we're going to be needed. It sounds like patient just needs to be transported, if anything.
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13, May 1347. Party one breathing problem at the Unthink Plaza Apartments, 2500 North Williams Avenue, number 420. 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

And 7-4 makes 38. Prior to chest pain, 928 Northeast 162 Avenue, number 446. Switch to Ops 1 at 2247.

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0: 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We'll stage and we'll give you location. 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

0: 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Squawk 12, a commercial fire alarm at 8521 Northeast Columbia Boulevard, switch stops 1, 2255.
1: Trinity and Burnside, 2255.

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Engine 18, like 353, Priority 2 off seizure at the Garden Glen Apartments, 7600 Southwest Olson Road, Unit 29, you'll be on Ops 1, Engine 18. 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

0: 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Medic Johnson requesting you at the Gresham Women's Shelter, 16141 East Burnside Street. You'll be on Ops 1, 2302.
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0: 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It looks like he is outside on the ground. It's 2303. Medic 336 from Ops 1.

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0: Medic 342 from Ops 1. We were unable to reach staff on the callback times, too.
1: All right, no worries. We were able to get in things.
0: 2316. One, engine 31. Medic 351, prior 2, Bravo Fall at Mobile Estates, Mobile Home Park, 16745 Southeast Division Street, Unit 147. You'll be on Ops 1, 2317.

Medic 13, 52, police on scene requesting a code 1 for a hold at Northrop Shelter, 1435 Northwest Northrop Street. You'll be on Ops 1, Medic 13, 52. Police on scene requesting a code 1 for a hold at Northrop Shelter, 1435 Northwest Northrop Street. You'll be on Ops 1, 23, 22. Medic 13, 52 at 2322.

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You'll be on Ops 1. 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

Medic 1341 being requested by the porch for Friday 2, Delta bleeding problem. Respond to base Alderwood. You'll be on PA dispatch. Medic 1341 responding with the port for Friday 2, Delta bleeding problem. Base Alderwood. You'll be on PA dispatch 2343.

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Clinic 332, Priority 4, Charlie, transfer Portland Adventist, 10300 Southeast Main Street, Unit 7, Ops 1. Clinic 332, Priority 4, Charlie, transfer from Portland Adventist, 10300 Southeast Main Street, Unit 7, Ops 1, it's 11:50. 2351.

Engine 4, Mike 1355, Prairie 2 Delta Unknown, problem on Southwest Columbia Street, Southwest 16th Avenue on the TriMet bus, field band ops 1. Engine 4, Mike 1335, Prairie 2 Delta Unknown, problem, Southwest Columbia Street, Southwest 16th Avenue on the TriMet bus, field beyond ops 1, 2354.

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0: 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We're canceled off of this one.
1: 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I am not yet aware of any additional medical calls.
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Ops 1, 010.

Engine 7, Mike 333, Prior 2 Delta, breathing problem at Acura of Portland, 12030 Southeast Stark Street, you'll be on Hops 1. Engine 7, Mike 333, Prior 2 Delta, breathing problem at Acura of Portland, 12030 Southeast Stark Street, you'll be on Hops 1, 0011.

0: Paramedic 1346, police on scene requesting you code 1. The Waverly Garden Apartments, 20121 Southeast Archer Unit, Henry 231. You'll be on Ops 1. It's 0012.
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0: Truck 3, medic 353, party 2, Delta, allergic reaction at the Ravona Apartments, 1550 Northwest 14th Avenue. You'll be on Ops 1. And Truck 3, medic 353, party 2, Delta, allergic reaction at the Ravona Apartments, 1550 Northwest 14th Avenue. In the lobby, you'll be on Ops 1, 0013. 633, it looks like the female just walked off property, wasn't willing to speak to security or wait around for help. You can clear at your own discretion.
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0: 0013.

Engine 5, Medic 344, Party 1, unable to triage breathing problem at 6815 Southwest 26th Avenue, Unit Adam, you'll be on Ops 1. Engine 5, Medic 344, Party 1, unable to triage breathing problem, 6815 Southwest 26th Avenue, Unit Adam, on Ops 1, 0062.

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1: Dispatch, Truck 3, were you calling for me?
0: Yeah, it looks like you might be with the patient now. They were coming down the elevator.
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0: Thank you, it's 0022.

Engine 24, college house smells like eggs. 1722 North Going Court, Ilban Ops 1. 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

Engine 18, Medic 342 Delta, semi-conscious person, 11909 Southwest 64 Avenue. He'll be on Ops 1. Engine 18, Medic 340, Priority 2 Delta, semi-conscious person, 11909 Southwest 64 Avenue, on Ops 1, 0025.

Medic 333, priority police on scene, requesting code 112920 Southeast Dark Street on Ops 1. Medic 333, police on scene, requesting code 112920 Southeast Dark Street on Ops 1, 0026.

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Engine 73, Mike 351, responding with the police for Priority 2 Delta stabbing at 3534 Southwest 17 Court. You'll be on Ops 1. Engine 73, Mike 351, responding with police for Priority 2 Delta stabbing 3534 Southwest 17 Court. You'll be on Ops 1, 003.

Truck 3, Alpha Level Lift Assist at Gallagher Plaza Apartments, 2140 Northwest Kearney Street, Unit 314, you'll be on Ops 1. Truck 3, Alpha Level Lift Assist at Gallagher Plaza Apartments, 2140 Northwest Kearney Street, Unit 314, you'll be on Ops 1, 0031. 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
0: We got the update on the second ambulance for a possible another victim. Are police on scene yet? Are they clear us to go in?
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1: 0033. More Alpha injury at the Shell gas station, 15 Northeast Broadway. 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Mike 1352, Friday 4 Alpha injury, Shell gas station, 15 Northeast Broadway. You'll be on Alpha 1, 0033.

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1: Engine 18, for you and my 340, prior to Delta semi-conscious person, 11909 Southwest 64 Avenue, you'll be on ops 1. Engine 18, prior to Delta semi-conscious person, 11909 Southwest 64 Avenue.

Engine 22, Meg 342, priority 1, unable to triage fall at 8522 North Edison Street. You'll be on ops 1. Engine 22, Meg 342, priority 1, unable to triage fall at 8522 North Edison Street. You'll be on ops 1. It's 0038.

11, 336, for A2 Delta overdose, 9400 block of Southeast 5th Street, you'll be on Ops 1. Engine 11, Mike 336, 42 Delta overdose, 9400 blocks, Southeast Foster Road, you'll be on Ops 1004.

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0: Pick it a cab to Emmanuel Yard, pick up a firefighter, please.
1: Captain Emmanuel to pick up a firefighter, it's 0044.

engine 29, medic 348, priority 3. Police on scene, code 3 for an overdose, southeast 122, southeast Holgate Boulevard. You'll be on ops 1. Engine 29, medic 348, police on scene requesting you. Code 3, southeast 122, southeast Holgate Boulevard for an overdose, 0045.

3311 medic, engine 25, medic 3243, prior to Charlie Tustain, 6805, Southeast Harney Street, you'll be on Ops 1. 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

0: Truck 8, 9342, Priority 1 Echo, overdose arrest, narcotic arrest at Renaissance Apartments, 2133 North Argyle Street, Unit 263, Old Bannockson. 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Engine 22, are you trying?
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0: 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Truck 3, elevator, rescue at the Reveal Apartments, 1411 Northwest Quincy Street on the 4th floor. You'll be on Ops 1. 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
0: Level 049.

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0: 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Rescue 11, Alpha 1.

0: 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Rescue 11, confirming you're en route.
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Engine 19, small outside fire, Northeast 81, Northeast Multnomah Street, you'll be on Ops 1. Engine 19, small outside fire, Northeast 81, Northeast Multnomah Street, you'll be on Ops 1, 0054.

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1: 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We are just making contact with the basement here. 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

0: Yeah, medic 342, we're going to need Gurney. He's in the hallway here. Unable to, he's not ambulatory right now.
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Attention 745 Bravo Field near Southeast Calgary at 125, respond on Ops 1. Attention 745 Bravo, prior in the field. Southeast Calgary at 125, respond on Ops 1, this office.

0: Officer 1 from 342. The subject got aggressive and is out of our ambulance and is now trying to rip things off of our ambulance. We are going to get out of here for safety.
1: 342, can you drive away safely or do you need police out there?
0: 42, we were able to drive away while he had his hands off the rig. We're just going to be around the corner. Give us a second.

Engine 24, Mike 353, Ready 2 Delta Chest Pain, 5536 North Atlantic Avenue, respond on ALS 1. Engine 24, Mike 353, Ready 2 Delta Chest Pain, 5536 North Atlantic, respond on ALS 1, 110.

0: 1960. Can we do a callback and see if they can meet us at the door?
1: Copy, we'll ask.

Engine 2645, Charlie Smoke Detector, 842-4 North Chautauqua, respond on Ops 1. Engine 2645, Charlie Smoke Detector, 842-4 North Chautauqua, respond on Ops 1, is 137. Bravo 40636, Alpha 6 Person at Fort Wood Gardens, 819 Northeast 122, Unit 236, respond on Ops 1, is 137.

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Engine 71, Medic 336, Pretty 2 Delta Psychiatric at the Public Storage 2600 Northwest Burnside Corp, respondent Ops 1. Engine 71, Medic 336, Pretty 2 Delta Psychiatric, Public Storage 2600 Northwest Burnside, respondent Ops 1, 136.

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2: Engine 30, medic 350, going with police, who are requesting that you stage 32 Charlie Overdose, Snickfish Apartments, 10560, Northeast Halsey, Unit 309, respond on Ops 1. Engine 30, medic 350, going with police, who are requesting you stage 32 Charlie Overdose, Snickfish Apartments, 10560, Northeast Halsey, Unit 309, respond on Ops 1, respond 47. Medic 1335, 34, Delta sick person, front of the Double Tree, 1000 North.

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1: 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I want to pick it.

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1: 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Thank you. L-1-54.

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1: 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We're going to be clear.
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0: 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Appears to be priority 6. 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

engine 18, medic 350, 32 Bravo injury. Northeast Gleason and 82nd respond on Ops 1, engine 18, medic 350, 32 Bravo injury. Northeast Gleason and 82nd respond on Ops 1, 219.

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1: 336.
0: Here's a walk off the way, so you can go ahead and cancel that unit. Thank you.
1: Nova 409, Ops 1.
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1: 4909.
3: 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This is 1341. We are with the patient at 336, called for the walk up, and we are the ones that requested the Bravo unit.
1: 1341, copy. 409, disregard.
2: 409, disregarding. Continuing to call? Question mark?
1: Affirm, continue.
2: Thank you.

FedEx 342, police on scene requesting a good one to North Amesworth, North Concord for voluntary transport. Fairgrounds Ops 1, FedEx 342, police on scene requesting a code 1, North Amesworth, North Concord, Fairgrounds Ops 1, it's 223.

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Warming fire, original Joe's, 1321 North Hayden Island Drive, respond on Alps 1, SD 47.

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0: 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We're not seeing a fire.

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0: 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It was a VoIP line from Original Joe's.

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Like 1360, going to the Sally Port, 111 Southwest 2nd Avenue, Respond Ops 1. Like 1360, police on scene requesting you code 1 to the Sally Port, 1111 Southwest 2nd Avenue, Respond Ops 1 at 304.

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0: Yeah, just wondering what we're being requested for. 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

0: 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They just said it was a jail refusal for a voluntary transport for some reason.
1: 1360, copy.
0: And they're requesting you meet in front of Central Precinct rather than in the Sallyport.
1: Hey, firmly copy those notes. Thank you.

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0: Okay, you want me to start fire?
1: Negative.
0: Okay, copy. It's 312.

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Engine 21 responded to a 45 Alpha lift assist east of 11 Apartments, 310 Southeast 12 Avenue, Unit 211. It'll be an ops 1, timeout 323, standby for additional tapout. Bravo Corps 6 responded to a 46 Alpha Anderson, 7016 North Amherst Street, Unit 3. It'll be an ops 1. Bravo 406, 36 Alpha Anderson, 7016 North Amherst Street, Unit 3 on ops 1 at 323.

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Rescue 74, Medic 1346, Priority 2 Delta, unconscious person, at the ARCO, 2550 Northeast 238 Drive, on Ops 1 at 325.

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1: 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Rescue 74, you can clear.
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Marketplace Condos, 952 Northwest 11th Avenue, response 1. Engine 3 going on an unknown type of fire alarm. Marketplace Condos, 922 Northwest 11th Avenue, response 1. 332.

Engine 25, Medic 340, party 2 Delta, site call 72 Foster Apartments, 5005 Southeast 72 Avenue, unit 2328, respond ops 1. 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
0: 406, hey, this person just became super aggressive with us and told us to walk away in case we get another call back from here.
1: Okay, copy. I will make a note.

0: Three's arrived. Three's in story. Fires is building. Got nothing showing. Engine. Three's going to be investigating. Three's going to have. Three's going to be investigated.
1: Engine 3, copy arrived. Nothing showing. Investigating. It's 337.

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And engine 25, police are there. They're requesting you come to the front door. 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

34 child, a sick person, Fairway Apartments, 12430 Northeast Gleason Street and 32 Response 1. Medicare 244 child, a sick person, Fairway Apartments, 12430 Northeast Gleason Street and 32 Response 1, 347.

Engine 20, medic 1341, prior to Delta seizure, 2805 Northeast, 2805 Southeast Snap Street, response 1. Engine 20, medic 1341, prior to Delta seizure, 2805 Southeast Snap Street, response 1, 351.

0: Engine 4 being requested to northbound I-5 freeway at exit 300B. Respond on Ops 1. Engine 4 being requested by police on scene to northbound I-5 freeway at exit 300B as Baker. Respond on Ops 1. 355. Medic 344-44, being requested code 3, Gateway Care Center, 39 Northeast, 102 Avenue, respond Ops 1, send my further.
1: Three for 4 miles.
2: Correct.
0: 386. Avenue, respond Ops 1. Truck 7, Medic 342, Priority 2 Delta, bleeding call. 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

Engine 4, you can remain in quarters. Engine 4, you can remain in quarters. 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Once again, Engine 4, please remain in quarters. It's 357. Medic 351, be requested to one by police on scene. Northbound I-5 freeway at exit 300 via vapors 1-1. It's 357.

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1: Truck 7, go ahead.
0: I'm reading the notes here. 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
1: 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Medic 342 on Ops 1. All right, well, Truck 7, I can show you clear if you'd like, and I'll just have 342 go.
0: I'm on MDT with 342. 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
1: Okay, copy. 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
1: 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And 342, I'll show you. 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

Engine 3, going on a smoke detector alarm, BMW dealership 2001, Southwest Jefferson Street, response 1. 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
1: 350 SC, we can clear.
0: Yeah, sorry, I stepped all over you on the radio. I was just trying to get a hold of you. Police are saying you can clear. I'll show you clear.
1: 350, copy. Thank you.
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Engine 7, medic 1346, ready to Delta, unconscious person. That is normal 205-104-28, Southeast Star Troop, response 1. Engine 7, medic 1346. 32 Delta, unconscious person, Denny's Mall, 205-104-28, Southeast Dark Street, respond Ops 1-4-9.

Square 12, 9342, Priority 2 Delta Overdose, Visual, this way, US Apartment 6512 Northeast Killings Road Street, Unit 2, Respond Ops 1. Squad 12, Medic 342, Priority 2 Delta Overdose, Avija, the Sueños Apartments, 6512 Northeast Killings Road Street, Unit 2, Respond Ops 1 at 410.

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1: Yeah, so there's an employee there that needed help resetting it.
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1: Bravo, 409. It's 413.
0: Four nine, can we get a code 1 ALS ambulance for an ALS assessment?
1: 1 ALS for what?
0: For an ALS assessment.
1: Oh, sure thing. It's 414.

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1: Nine.
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0: Engine 28, truck 2, C2, on a gas investigation at 6100 Northeast Ainsworth Street, respond on Ops 1. Engine 28, truck 2, C2, going on a gas investigation, 6100 Northeast Ainsworth Street, respond on Ops 1. It's 415.
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1: Yeah, Engine 3 copies the updated notes. I guess they're not on scene. Do you have a name or a number for an RP for this location?
0: No, all we have is this security company that's not here. They're in Las Vegas somewhere.

0: and we don't have direct contact with the employee who's there. They're supposed to be in the car wash area somewhere.
1: 3 cops. So they actually have someone that's on site.
0: That's what they told us.
1: If you can reach back out to that emergency, the monitoring company, we're going to be on the far east side of the building.

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1: 2-2, copy.

1922, but on a vehicle fire, 8616 North Swenson Street, response 1. Engine 22 going on a report of a vehicle fire that blew up in the front of the caller's house. Trunk is fully engulfed. 8616 North Swenson Street, response 1. 422.

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0: Our caller was leaving for work when she saw this, and she saw a couple of teenagers running from this car towards Pier Park. Do you want me to start police for this?
1: Yeah, let's go ahead.
0: Okay, copy. 425.

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1: Sure. We have room 358. Do you need me to call back?
0: Negative. We're good. 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

correctly, Medic 1360, Priority 2 Delta, chest pain at Multnomah Shelter 1952, North Walmart Street, Response Ops 1. Truck 8, Medic 1360, Priority 2 Delta, chest pain at Duke of Multnomah Shelter 1952, North Walmart Street, Response Ops 1 at 427.

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1: Oh, sure thing. It's 439.

Bravo 47, 46, Alpha 6, percent, Zipkins, 2340, and Westburn, Side Street, Response 1. Bravo 407, going on, sick person at Zipkins, 2340, Westburn, Side Street, Response 1, 443.

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0: Dispatch Engine A is responding. Where's the location of this alarm?
1: Engine 80, the space for the alarm is, it's a corridor that goes between the sterile side of the Bravo Concourse by the restrooms and the secure side where the Horizon offices are located. I think your best access is going to be lower roadway south and then walking in by the MAX platform.
0: We'll access it from the alley, thank you. Is this a single device?
1: It is a single device, and we have a camera in that space with no visible hazards.

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0: Just as an update from camera, looks like somebody opened the door where the device is located but didn't come out, so I think someone's probably inside of that space working.

0: Gen 3. Go ahead.
1: Yeah, we're going to be clearing the scene. They have an alarm that's going to be in supervisory mode. If it goes off again, we'll not be returning. I just want to keep you advised, and if you can mark that down in your notes.
0: Engine 3, copy. We'll do supervisory mode and will not be returning if it goes off again. It's 4:53.

0: 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What was the room number?
1: And Junaidy, it's going to be space Bravo 11252.
0: Copy that. We found it. Can you go for reset?
1: Copy, we'll attempt reset.

0: 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This alarm was caused by construction, and they're going to be continuing in that room for the next hour or two.
1: Hi, copy, caused by construction for the next hour or two, 457.

Engine 11, Party 2, Bravo Level Vehicle Fire, Southeast Knapp Street at Mount Scott Boulevard. Maps 1. Engine 11, Party 2, Bravo Level Vehicle Fire, Southeast Knapp at Mount Scott Boulevard. 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

Engine 9-45, Bravo level, general fire alarm at 1920 Southeast 47th Avenue, coming out S1. Engine 9-45, Bravo level, general fire alarm at 1920 Southeast 47th Avenue, coming out S1. 512.

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Rescue 82, priority 2, diabetic, Southwest Addo, 1 Lower Road. Rescue 82, priority 2, diabetic, Southwest Addo, 1 Lower Road, timeout, 0516.

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1: Medic 1305, we'll have parking for you on the upper row north end.
0: Copy, upper road north end. Just be advised, looks like our dispatch says lower road.
1: Yeah, that was a typo on my side. 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
0: Thank you. Upper road north end. We'll go there.

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1: Rescue 82 responding at 517. For you and Medic 1305, patient's going to be in the new break room for Southwest Airlines. It's on the north end of the ticket hall, behind oversized 4. They have an adult female who believes she took too much insulin combined with GLP. She's dizzy, otherwise conscious breathing.
2: Mirror number 4.

Engine 80, priority 2, breathing problem clammy. Charlie, 6, boarding, 2 concourse Charlie. Engine 80, priority 2, breathing problem clammy. Charlie, 6, boarding, 2 concourse Charlie. Timeout, 0519.

Delta 1300 going to port on a priority 2 Delta breathing issue. Going to meet them at base Alderwood. Going to be on PDX dispatch. It's going to be for medic 1300 going with the port on a priority 2 Delta breathing problem at base Alderwood. Going to be on PDX dispatch 5-1.

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1: 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And Medic 1300, you're responding with Engine 80 for an inbound flight. It's due in 12 minutes. Have an adult female, difficulty breathing.
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1: I apologize. Base Alderwood for your escort.
0: Okay, copy. 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

0: 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Engine 75, medic 303, priority 2 Charlie breathing problem, 809 Southwest Crest Street Way, Alps 1, 527.
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Engine 1, Priority 6, Alpha Level, outside of legal fire, Southeast Ash between MLK and 3rd, that's 1. Or Engine 1, this is going to be a Priority 6, Alpha, outside of legal fire, Southeast Ash between MLK and 3rd, that's 1, 531.

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306 Bernie 4 Charlie, abdominal pains at Tour Liquor Plaza, 2545 Southwest Tour Liquor, in the 726, Greenhouse 1, timeout is 539, stand by for dispatch. Bravo 408, Bernie 6 Alpha, sick person at the West Hills Village, 5711 Southwest Multnomah Boulevard, unit 207, Greenhouse 1. Bravo 408, Bernie 6 Alpha, sick person, West Hills Village, 5711 Southwest Multnomah, unit 207. House 1, 539.

for Fireboat 21, Engine 13, going with police and our river fire incident at East Bank Esplanade at Kevin Duckworth Memorial Dock. Looks like they found a clearly deceased person floating in the river. Looks like they'll need help retrieving them. Coming out Channel 1 for Fireboat 21, Engine 13, with police and a Party 2 river fire incident, East Bank Esplanade at Kevin Duckworth Memorial Dock. Closest land address, 249 Northeast, East Bank Esplanade. 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
1: I think at this point from the notes I just read, you can probably clear engine 13, and we'll advise if we need any land-based companies. We'll just need a county sheriff boat.
0: Copy. Engine 13, you copy, you can be clear.
2: 13, we copy clear. Thank you.
0: It's already done.

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1: 21.
0: You have your county boat. He's en route from a ways out. You also have a central officer en route for the land side of things. Do you need him to respond?
1: They can decide on their own whether they, as far as their investigation goes, they can determine that.
0: Got it, thank you.

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11-307, priority 2, Charlie chest pain at Sakura Rehab, 10435, Southeast Cora, unit 18, Charlie, perhaps 1. 111-307, priority 2, Charlie chest pain at Sakura Rehab at 10435, Southeast Cora, unit 18, Charlie, perhaps 1. 551.

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1: Rescue Boat 21.
0: Yeah, we've located the individual, confirmed 55, and if not already, we are going to need some land-based Portland PD to respond as well, please.
1: Copy. Looks like they are still en route.

Engine 22, Party 5, Charlie Level Waterflow Alarm at the Dobbs Leasing, 9002 North Sever Court, House 1. For Engine 22, Party 5, Charlie Waterflow Alarm at Dobbs Leasing, 9002 North Sever Court, House 1. It's 5 today.

0: Max, your fort looks like this person was initially chased north through Montcrest Park. Better intersection is going to be at going. The little Greeley on ramp. I'll update your call location to reflect that.
1: Thank you. Appreciate it.

0: 304, are we going to take the on-ramp for Greeley North or Greeley South?
1: He's mapping the ramp to go, well, when you take a left, the ramp that takes left to the south. Looks like he's mapping right in that little circle roundabout area.
0: Yeah.

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1: Rescue Boat 21.
0: Yeah, we've confirmed with Portland PD that since the subject is along the shoreline, Portland PD are going to clear fire and clear the county boats, and they will handle land base.
1: Copy. Thank you.
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Engine 11, medic 350, 42 Charlie chest pain, subject 97 at Foster. The patient's pulled over in a gray Mazda. And that's fun. Engine 11, medic 350, 42 Charlie chest pain, 97 at Foster. Patient's pulled over in a gray Mazda. And that's one, 615.

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Truck 8, Party 3, Bravo, small outside fire at the Burrito House, 1220 North Hayden Meadows Drive, coming up S1. Truck 8, Party 3, Bravo, small outside fire at Burrito House, 1220 North Hayden Meadows Drive, coming up S1. 623.

Medic 309, Prairie 60 MS6, police request to Central 1111 Southwest 2nd Avenue. Set to meet him upstairs. Get me off channel 1. Medic 309, police and Prairie 60 MS6, police request for a jail refusal at 1111 Southwest 2nd Avenue. Set to meet him upstairs. Get me off 1. 620.

Engine 11, Minute 13, 11, Priority 2, Charlie breathing problem at St. Anthony's Village, 3560, Southeast 79 Avenue, Unit 309, coming out S1. For Engine 11, Minute 13, 11, Priority 2, Charlie breathing problem at St. Anthony's Village, 3560, Southeast 79 Avenue, Unit 309, coming out S1. 6 for 8.

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3: Problem with light smoke at 5120 Southeast 30, Unit 47. Machina 1, excuse me. 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
1: All the messages for the combined calls. 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They're directing each other.
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0: And 636.

Engine 22, Purdy 5, Charlie Level, general fire alarm at Northwest Pipe, 12005 at North Lombard Street. That's one. Engine 22, Purdy 5, Charlie Level, general fire alarm at Northwest Pipe, 12005 North Lombard. That's one.

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1: 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Engine 31, Ethan, clear.
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0: Is this somebody calling it in, or is it from an alarm company?
1: It's somebody, it looks like a person in charge for the location that's next door to this building.
0: Okay, this is actually the Dobbs leasing call we went on. That's a water flow alarm, false alarm, that's going to continue to ring until the occupant of the building handles it. We're going to go back in service.
1: Have any people update the address to reflect that? Thank you.

Highway 1305, 34 Delta 6 person in the Brentwood Apartments, 100 Southeast 160, Unit 205. Paramedics 1. Paramedic 1305, 34 Delta 6 person in the Brentwood Apartments, 100 Southeast 160, Unit 205. Paramedics 1. 643.

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0: This is kind of looking like we might need fire to help us get this person out of here if it's locked.
1: Copy. They did just update that the brother's home and they think he'll wake to loud knocking, but I can get him started.
0: Is this person alive and breathing? If so, we can go check it out, but looking like they're sicker than initial triage.
1: Coming.

Engine 31, joining MIG 1305 and route number 42, Delta 6 person, the Brentwood Apartments, 100 Southeast 160, Unit 205, MAPS 1. Medic 1305, or sorry, engine 31, joining medic 1305 en route to the 42,006 10 Southeast 160, Unit 205, House 1, 647.

Squad 12 and 1300 was placed in a Priority 2 Bravo injury wreck at Northeast 60 at Columbia. Give me ops 1. First Squad 12 and 1300 was placed in a Priority 2 Bravo injury wreck. Northeast 60 at Columbia. Give me ops 1. Come on to 649.

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0: 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We're going to clear as well the person that was injured.
1: 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Oh. 654.

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1: At 1300.
0: But there is still an unoperable vehicle blocking in the middle of Sandy and Columbia. Excuse me, 60th and Columbia.
1: Copy. Police are still en route.
0: Copy. We're going to clear.
1: Thank you.
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1: 112.
2: Put us back on scene that action. Stay here. Hillvale, please arrive for traffic control.

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0: 314 Friday 6 Alpha Chespain Miracles Club Apartments, 4150 Northeast MLK number 407 Ops 1. 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

Rescue 19 on a lift assist, 1854 Northeast 90 Avenue, you've been Ops 1. Rescue 19 on a lift assist, 1854 Northeast 90 Avenue, you've been Ops 1 at 735.

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0: Just be advised, we've got a report at the Bud Park Commons, just about a block away from your call location, about a male and a female. They're walking towards Union Station. Black female, 32, in a black sweater, who is assaulting a male. Just be advised.
1: PSR 3 copies. We'll keep an eye out.
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0: Can we get AMR here, code 1? We've got a male who's hit his head on the sidewalk a couple of times. Just need him for an evaluation at least.
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Medic 316 being requested by PSR on scene at the Oasis Day Center, 599 Northwest 6th Avenue, Ops 1. 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

Truck for your report of someone stuck in the elevator at the Alta Art Tower Apartments, 1510 Southwest Alder Street, looking off 1. For truck 3, report of someone stuck in the elevator, Alta Art Tower Apartments, 1510 Southwest Alder Street, looking off 1 at 75.

0: 315, was this a code 3 response?
1: Yes, medic 315, code 3.

And just 15 out of 353, Pride 2 Bravo injury, Southwest Sherwood Boulevard and Carter Avenue. We've been ops 1. It's French 15 out of 353, Pride 2 Bravo injury, Southwest Sherwood Boulevard and Carter Avenue. You've been ops 1. It's 756.

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1: I-370, go ahead.
0: Yeah, can you reopen I-370 K-9's last call? The mutual aid up in Washougal, put 370 K-9 back in route, please.
1: You bet.

Medi 314 being requested on a priority 6. 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

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It's for Medic 307, respond code 3 on a diabetic patient vomiting. It's 4 Southeast 194 Avenue, you'll be on Ops 1, it's 813.

Friday 13-13, Friday 4, Charlie Psych issue at 3947 Northeast 3rd Avenue. You've been ops 1. For Friday 13-13, Friday 4, Charlie Psych issue at 3947 Northeast 3rd Avenue. You've been ops 1 at 816.

Engine 72, Medic 317, Priority 2, Charlie Chespain, Mount Hood Community College Track, 26000 Southeast Stark Street, Event Ops 1, for Engine 72, Medic 317, and Priority 2, Charlie Chespain, on the track at Mount Hood Community College, 26000 Southeast Stark Street, Event Ops 1 at 818.

I just have a 1-303 Pretty 2 Charlie Hart problem. Courtyard Fountain Apartments, 1545 Southeast 223 Avenue, number 318, Advanced 1. Engine 71-303. Pretty 2 Charlie Hart problem. Courtyard Fountain Apartments, 1545 Southeast 223 Avenue, number 318, Advanced 1, 820.

N22, Medicare 1851, Prevy 2, Delta Heart Problem, 8521 North Edison Street, number 5, would be Ops 1. 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

Medic 309, go along with engine 22 on a party 2 Delta heart problem, 8521 North Edison Street, number 5. 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

0: 9312. Gonna have you start on a Friday 2 Charlie Heart problem, Courtyard Fountains Apartments, 1545 Southeast 223 Avenue, number 318. Could be on Ops 1. It's Hermetic 312 going with engine 71 on a Priority 2 Charlie Heart failure or heart problem. Courtyard Town Apartments 1545 Southeast 223 Avenue, number 318, being Ops 1, C21. 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

Engine 29, report of a carbon alarm at 13417 Southeast Bush Street, Ops 1. For Engine 29, report of a carbon alarm, 13417 Southeast Bush Street, you'll be on Ops 1 at 827.

Medic 1305, Friday 4, Charlie, sick person. 14016 Southeast Herald Street, Ops 1. Medic 1305, Friday 4, Charlie, sick person. 14016 Southeast Herald Street, Ops 1, 830.

medic 310 at Priority 4, Charlie, breathing problem, 2810 Southeast 81 Avenue, Ops 1. Medic 310, Priority 4, Charlie, breathing problem at 2810 Southeast 81 Avenue, you've got Ops 1 at 831.

Bravo 403, Party 6, Alpha Fall, Terrace at Laurel Horse Village, 3120 Southeast Brook Street, number 1010. You'll be an option one. For Bravo 403, Party 6, Alpha Fall, Terrace at Laurel Horse Village, 3120 Southeast Brook Street, number 1010. 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It's 1036.

Medic 319, response code 3 to 4820 Southeast 10th Terrace. So we have Ops 1. It's for Medic 319, respond code 3 on a patient with double vision nausea, 4820 Southeast 10th Terrace. So we have Ops 1, it's 840.

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0: 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And confirming police are en route.
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1: 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Mike 3042, copy.

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This is for engine 24, engine 14, truck 13, C2, medic 1321. Respond on op 6. Again, fire dispatch with a rollover crash at Northeast MLK in Fargo for engine 24, engine 14, truck 13, C2, medic 1321. Respond on op 6 at 905. Medic 306 at Priority 6, Charlie Back Pain, Ramada Inn, 9707 Southeast Stark Street, number 114, respond on Ops 1. Again, Medic 306 at Priority 6, Charlie Back Pain at Ramada Inn, 9707 Southeast Stark Street, number 114, respond on Ops 1 at 905.

This will be a repeat of the rollover crash. MLK and Fargo, report of just one vehicle involved. This is for engine 24, engine 14, truck 13, C2 medic 1321, and we're on op 6.

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1: Up 6, do you have traffic for engine 14?
0: No, you just keyed up.

Ops 1, Medic 1321. Got a single vehicle crash. Currently on its wheels, clocked.

0: like we have one car up on its wheels, people standing around, medic unit on scene, truck 13 will have command, truck 13 POP out of investigate.
1: Truck 13 arrive, one car up on its wheels, people standing around, truck 13 will have command.
0: Agent 24, is that you right in front of me?
2: It's affirmative, we arrived here.
0: Hey, you want to come up and just take a look here, just make sure we don't have any patients or any needs?
2: 24, copy.
3: Command from truck 13, doesn't look like we have any victims that are pinned in, just the one victim.
0: Command copy.

0: Yeah, these are 24. Let me know if we can just handle this with truck 13 and I can send everybody home.
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0: All right. Dispatching all companies. I just did a face-to-face with my B team. 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We'll give you back off 6 and we'll go back to ops 1.
1: Copy recall of the rollover crash MLK in Fargo. Keeping truck 13 on scene. Others can clear. 9-13.

Dispatch with a recall of the rollover crash at Northeast MLK in Fargo. Truck 13 and Medic 1321 are going to remain on scene. Everybody else cleared, and Op 6 is clear. It's 913.

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Respond on Ops 1 at 918.

Kristen and Jean, a couple of callers on a dumpster on fire on Stark. A bit of a discrepancy, but somewhere between 81st and 84th Avenue. Respond on Ops 1. Again, Rescue 19. A couple of callers on a dumpster fire on Southeast Stark. A bit of a discrepancy, but somewhere between 81 and 84 Avenue. Respond on Ops 1 at 920.

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2: Bravo 411, Medic 306 is on scene requesting you at the Ramada Inn, 9707 Southeast Stark Street, number 114. Respond on Ops 1. Again, Bravo 411, Medic 306 is on scene requesting you at the Ramada Inn, 9707 Southeast Stark Street, number 114. 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

Medic 1322, police are on scene requesting you code 1 for a voluntary outside of Central Precinct 1111 Southwest 2 Avenue. Respond on Ops 1. Again, Medic 1322, police are on scene requesting you code 1 outside of Central Precinct 1111 Southwest 2 Avenue. Respond on Ops 1 at 923.

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1: Go ahead.
0: Just an additional update. My caller who was across the street from this address said that they saw a PDA employee with this truck hit it with a fire extinguisher. It says the flames have gone down and there's some white smoke coming from it. No better at this time.
1: 19 copies. We'll be at Atkinson.
0: Okay.
2: 1117 Southwest Harvey Milk Street in a lobby. Respond on Ops 1. Again, Bravo 410 and Priority 6 Alpha Abdominal Pain at the Kathleen Sadat Apartments. 1117 Southwest Harvey Milk Street. Respond on Ops 1 at 924.

0: All units rescue 19's arrived. We have a dumpster that was previously on fire. Looks like owners put it out. We're going to recall the box, keeping engine 19 for correction, rescue 19 on scene. All the resources can clear, going back to Ops 1.
1: Copy, rescue 19 on scene, dumpster that was previously on fire. Owner put it out, keeping rescue 19, and all others can clear, back to Ops 1. It's 926.

fire dispatch for the recall box 1963, the possible structure fire at 8426 Southeast Stark Street. Rescue 19 is remaining on scene. All others are clearing, and Ops 3 is clear at 926.

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2: Southeast 6th Street, respond on Ops 1. Again, Medic 314, priority 4, Charlie, sick person, 3870 Southeast 6th Street, respond on Ops 1 at 929.

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2: 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Where's your 19?
3: You're the on-duty investigator. Hold on a second.

Truck 8, Bravo level outside fire at the St. John Lutheran Church, 4227 North Lombard Street, for a transient with a fire close to the building in the parking lot. Respond on Ops 1. Again, Truck 8, Bravo level outside fire, the St. John Lutheran Church, 4227 North Lombard Street, a transient with a fire in the parking lot. Respond on Ops 1 at 931.

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Respond on Ops 1. Again, Engine 17, commercial fire alarm at the Delta Park Shelter, 1125 North Schmier Road. Front room activation. 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

Medic 1311 of Priority 6 Alpha, Fall 6847 Northeast 6th Avenue, respond on Ops 1. Again, Medic 1311 of Priority 6 Alpha, Fall 6847 Northeast 6th Avenue, respond on Ops 1 at 934.

Medic 308, a priority for Charlie Diabetic, 4125 Southeast Cesar Chavez at Hudson Port, number 4, respond on Ops 1. Again, Medic 308, a priority for Charlie Diabetic, 4125 Southeast Cesar Chavez at Hudson Court, number 4, respond on Ops 1 at 942.

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Engine 22 and Alpha Level Outside Fire at the Baltimore Woods Natural Area, 6701 North Catlin Avenue, and they said this access from Catlin Indicator. Respond on Ops 1. Again, Engine 22 and Alpha Level Outside Fire, the Baltimore Woods Natural Area, 6701 North Catlin Avenue, and they said this access from Catlin Indicator. There's a bonfire in the park. 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
2: Engine 11 on the air, medic 306 at priority 2, Charlie Stroke, at an adult care home, 12115 Southeast Flavelle Street, respond at Ops 1. Again, Engine 11 on the air, medic 306 at priority 2, Charlie Stroke, at an adult care home, 12115 Southeast Flavelle Street, respond on Ops 1, stand by for step up. Truck 8 on the air, medic 309 at priority 2, Charlie overdose at the bottle drop, 1176 North Hayden Meadows Drive in the parking lot, respond on Ops 1. Again, truck 8 on the air, medic 309 at priority 2, Charlie overdose at the bottle drop, 1176 North Hayden Meadows Drive in the parking lot, respond on Ops 1 at 10:04.

0: 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Respond on Ops 1, stand by for depot.
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0: Engine 15, Medic 308, police are en route requesting that you start code 3 as well for a lot of calls about somebody down on the side of the freeway northbound I-405 at Everett. Respond on Ops 1, stand by for depot. Engine 13 on the air, Bravo level outside fire on Hawthorne between 35 and 36, the north side of the street, a trash can on fire. Respond on Ops 1, again, engine 13 on the air. Bravo level outside fire on Hawthorne between 35 and 36, north side of the street, a trash can on fire. Respond on Ops 1 at 10:06.

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1: Engine 21, copy that. Thank you.

Truck 3, Charlie Level General Fire Activation at the First Presbyterian Church, 1200 Southwest Alder Street. Doesn't say which room it's in. Respond on Ops 1. Again, Truck 3, Charlie Level General Fire Activation at the First Presbyterian Church, 1200 Southwest Alder Street. Doesn't say what room it's in. Respond on Ops 1, attendant. Truck 3, tap out again about this call. It's a false alarm, but they do need help resetting. It's attendant.

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0: Hey, the call taker said the patient was outside. We tried to call back, but they're not answering.
1: Engine 3, copy.

0: 08, we see this guy, under about Everett and Gleason. We're going to go, we passed him a little bit. We're going to back up. It appears to be an African-American gentleman covered in a red blanket. We're going to go investigate.
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2: 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They are aware and the quarters.
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Max 308, Major 15. Yeah, we're gonna have to circle back south 405 to because we've overshot it here.

0: 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Engine 3 is unable to locate. We're going to clear.
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0: 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He's up and talking with police.
1: 308 copy. 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
2: 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Respond on Ops 1. 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

Medic 316, priority 4 Charlie, transfer from the OHSU CHH Building 1, 3303 South Bond Avenue, on the 9th floor, room 21, for respond on Ops 1, stand by for top up. Engine 15 on the air, Charlie level general fire activation at the Hotel Deluxe, 729 Southwest 15 Avenue. Respond on Ops 1. Again, Engine 15, a Charlie level general fire activation at the Hotel Deluxe, 729 Southwest 15 Avenue. Respond on Ops 1 at 1018.

0: Rescue 11 at Bravo level, outside fire the Johnson Creek Mobile Home Park, 8205 Southeast 20th Street. Sounds like near Unit 11. An attended bonfire, respond on Ops 1. Again, Rescue 11, Bravo level, outside fire at the Johnson Creek Mobile Home Park, 8205 Southeast 20th Street. Sounds like near Unit 11 for an attended bonfire. Respond on Ops 1 at 10:20.
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2: 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Again, Rescue 74 and unverified medical alarm at the Rolling Hills Mobile Home Park, 20145 Northeast Sandy Boulevard, number 7. 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

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In the waterfront park between Davis and the steel bridge, there's a trash can on fire. Respond on Ops 1 and Engine 3 on the air. In waterfront park between Davis and the steel bridge, there's a trash can on fire. 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
1: 27.
0: 5 in Ankeny, respond on Ops 1. Again, Bravo 402, Priority 6 Alpha, sick person. Southwest 5 in Ankeny, respond on Ops 1 at 1027.

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1: Rescue 7-4.
0: I just reading the notes that this person was transported a couple of days ago. Can you start code 1 AMR with us, please?
1: Copy.
2: Engine 4 on the Aeromedic 1321. Priority 2, Delta, semi-conscious person at Dunaway Park, 550 Southwest Sheridan Street, on the east side of the track, respond on Alpha 1. Again, Engine 4, Medic 1321, Priority 2, Delta, semi-conscious person at Dunaway Park, 550 Southwest Sheridan Street, respond on Alpha 1, stand back, step up. Medic 314, Rescue 74 is en route, requesting you go with them, code 1. On an unverified medical alarm at the Rolling Hills Mobile Home Park, 20145 Northeast Sandy Boulevard, number 7, respond on Ops 1. Again, Medic 314, Rescue 74 is en route, requesting you go with them, code 1, on an unverified medical alarm at the Rolling Hills Mobile Home Park, 20145 Northeast Sandy Boulevard, number 7, respond on Ops 1 at 10:30.

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0: Back number for the maintenance person to call this in.
1: I don't. Looks like it's secondhand info, but I have the property manager's number.
0: We don't need that. It's an ongoing problem here. But we're not finding any fire here. We're just trying to figure out who called it in or what they saw.
1: Thirteen oh five on scene, 10:31.
2: 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Respond on Ops 1 at 10:31.

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0: 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We're going to be clear.
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1: Bravo 402.
0: He made contact with the caller. Caller stated that apparently the individual has left the scene, walked off. We're going to take a trip around the block and see if we can locate.
1: Copy that.

Engine 30 and Alpha Level outside fire at the courtesy Ford 1313 Northeast 122 Avenue behind there for a transient with a fire. Respond on Ops 1. Again, Engine 30 and Alpha Level outside fire at the courtesy Ford 1313 Northeast 122 Avenue behind there. Transient with a fire. 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Respond on Ops 1. Again, Engine 71, Medic 314, a Priority 2 Charlie Chestnut at the Kelly Gardens Residential Care, 813 Northeast Kelly Avenue, number 105. 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
0: Hey, now, police are going as well. These people are pretty aggressive when they were asked to put it out. It's about 4 to 5 people, and they threatened to beat the caller up when they were asked.
1: Copy. We're safe, then. If you could let police know, they can advise us.
0: Copy that.
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Engine 2, Medic 323, a Priority 2, Charlie Heart Problem, the southwest corner of 105 and Prescott, respond on Ops 1. Again, Engine 2, Medic 323, Priority 2, Charlie Heart Problem, at the southwest corner of 105 and Prescott, respond on Ops 1 at 1045.

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1: Yes. 314 on scene. Truck 2, go ahead.
2: 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They are aware and in accordance.
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0: Is there any copies you have today? Thank you.
1: And they'll be on the 119 side. It's not on the 4 property, 119 side.
0: Copy, thank you.

Truck 25 on the air, medic 320, priority 2, Charlie Fall at the Motel 6, 3104 Southeast Powell Boulevard, number 122. Respond on Ops 1. Again, truck 25 on the air, medic 320, priority 2, Charlie Fall at the Motel 6, 3104 Southeast Powell Boulevard, number 122. Respond on Ops 1 at 1049.

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Caller is stuck in an elevator at the off-site apartments, 3750 South River Parkway on the fourth floor. 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Medic 1311 at Priority 4 Charlie transfer the OHSU CHH Building 1, 3303 South Bond Avenue on 7th floor. 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Medic 308, Priority 6 Alpha Abdominal Pain at the Bud Clark Commons Apartments, 655 Northwest Hoyt Street, number 828. Respond on Ops 1. Again, Medic 308, Priority 6 Alpha Abdominal Pain at the Bud Clark Commons Apartments, 655 Northwest Hoyt Street, number 828. 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

Engine 25, report of smoke from a patio. 3531 Southeast Gladstone, number 15. For Engine 25, report of smoke from a patio. 3531 Southeast Gladstone, apartment 15. Channels up Swan at 10:58.

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1: 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I've got a two-story wood frame apartment complex, nothing shown. 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
0: Do we have any information on what we're responding for?
1: Yeah, Chat 55 is out with a male in his 80s with difficulty breathing, asking for you code 3.
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1: Level response, report of smoke in a laundry room, Canterbury Place, 2101 Southeast Clinton Street. Defranger 23, engine 25, engine 13, track 25 and C4, channels ops 3. At the Delta level response, report of smoke in the laundry room, Canterbury Terrace, 2101 Southeast Clinton Street. Defranger 23, engine 25, engine 13, track 25 and C4, channels ops 3 at 1130.

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0: Fire dispatch with a repeat of a 69 Delta 4 structure fire at Canterbury Terrace, 2101 Southeast Clinton Street. Call reporting smoke in the laundry room on the first floor, 2-4 building. Assignment is engine 23, engine 25 and 13, truck 25 and C4 in runoff street.
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0: floors are right. We got a two-story garden style apartment. We got nothing showing. I got people outside. I'll be checking.
1: First drive to a two-story garden style apartment. Nothing showing. People outside. C4 has command.
2: Chief, we're going to come in from the east so we can have that hide behind us.
3: You know, 532 Delta, breathing problem, 3636 Northeast 7th Avenue, Fucker Pops 1, Truck 13, Medic 1305, Priority 2, Delta, breathing problem, 3636 Northeast 7th Avenue, Fucker Pops 1, 1133.
4: I'm on a two-vehicle MVA, 33rd and Sandy. Most of the people are out walking out, but I'm going to check on them.

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2: 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We're approaching from the south on 21.
0: Yeah, truck sure, man. All companies from command, go ahead and standby for the time being. We have very light smoke in the laundry room.

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2: Command from 23, this is definitely not the dryers. And we did have a ballast in the apartment right next door to this about a month ago.
3: Medic 316 requested code 1 by C802, Northeast 33rd and Sandy. 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
1: Go ahead.
0: Occupants said they called you guys. Do we have law enforcement coming? We have multiple disabled vehicles in the intersection.
1: Yes, they are en route.
0: For that, and we don't need a fire response.
1: Copy, thank you. And you have Medic 316 en route for you.
0: He's 316, thanks.
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1: Response for this?
2: Seattle 2, just confirming their code 1, correct?
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2: Copy. 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
2: This is Engine 23, go ahead.
1: Are you good with just you and Truck 25? We can recall it.
2: Yeah, that's affirmative. I think it's just a bad belt in one of the washing machines.
1: Main copy. Dispatch and all companies, command, we're going to go ahead and put a recall in on this. We'll keep engine 23, truck 25 working. All others can return. You can have ops 3 back. 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
3: Dispatch copies the recall of the structure fire at 2101 Southeast Clinton Street at Canterbury Terrace, keeping engine 23 and truck 25 working. All others are clearing, and ops 3 is clear. It's 1142.
0: A report of an odor of electrical from the wall at a residence, 9945 Northeast Shaver Street, Channels Ops 1. For engine 2, report an electrical odor from the wall at a residence, 9945 Northeast Shaver. Channels Ops 1, 1142.

0: Information recall the Delta level response. Structure fire 2101 Southeast Clinton Street, engine 23 and truck 25 working. All others are clearing. It's 11:42.
1: Copy, thanks. Information fire recall the Delta level structure fire 2101 Southeast Clinton Street, keeping engine 23 and truck 25 working. All others clearing. Op 3 is clear. 11:43.

0: suspect 324 accesses from the door on the west side of the building on 55th.
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1: Pisgah Treatment Facility, 7511 Southeast Henry Street, Engine 11, Engine 29, Engine 25, Truck 7, Rescue 11 and C3, channels up 6. Fire dispatch with a gas major, report of gas leaking downstairs at a treatment facility, 7511 Southeast Henry Street, Engine 11, Engine 29, Engine 25, Truck 7, Rescue 11 and C3, channels up 6. 1151.
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0: That's Rescue 11.
1: Rescue 11.
0: It's reading the notes on this. Are police responding with us on this call?
1: Negative. I can have them respond.
0: Sure, I'm reading the notes correctly. Is a direct hit on mental health facilities and requiring police response?
1: Yeah, that's for police calls because they can be violent, but if you'd like us to start police, we can. Sure, no problem. And this is going to be a repeat of the major gas leak at Pisgah 7511 Southeast Henry. Northwest Natural told our caller to call since there's a gas leak downstairs. It's coming from a stove or oven type thing in the basement is what they're saying. Engine 11, engine 29, engine 25, truck 7, rescue 11, C3, this is up 6.
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0: Engine 11's arrived. We got a one-story concrete building, residents out front. Rescue 11 will have command. My B team's getting dressed, and then we'll go monitor the Alpha side of the building. Will be Henry.
1: Rescue 11, copy. One-story concrete building, residents outside. Alpha side is Henry. Bravo team going in to monitor at 755.
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3: 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AMR and police have got there. 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
1: 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Thank you. 156.

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3: 25 survived on the hydrant at Henry at 73rd.

0: Command from RT-11B. We have a reading of 10 ppm in the basement kitchen. We're going to look for a shutoff now.
1: Command, copy. Dispatch from command, confirming that Northwest Natural is en route.
2: I will confirm. They're the one that told the caller to call, but I will confirm they're heading that way.

0: engine 11 apparatus. Let's, if we can't find a shutoff in the basement, let's shut that meter off there.
1: Engine 11 copy.
2: Engine 29 is on hydrant 77th and Henry Place.
0: And copy. Command from Engine 11B. We got the gas shut off. And copy. And that was to an appliance, or did we shut off more than that down there?
3: We shut the gas off to the appliance that was showing the leak.
0: Engine 11B, you broke up. Just confirming you shut off the appliance and confirm that was the leak.
3: What? That is affirmative.
0: Yeah, what do you think about ventilation? Do we need to bring some fans or have a truck come up and with engine 11's fans, or we just do natural ventilation?
3: We can do natural ventilation. There's a vent actually above the stove that we can turn on to vent it out.
0: Well, let's hold off on turning that on. Or what's your concentration of gas? I just want to make sure we don't spark something.
3: The parts per million is 6 right now, going down.

0: Command copy. Let's give it a few minutes just with natural ventilation before we turn on any electrical devices and potentially have a spark. And since it's ventilating on its own pretty well, I'm going to return truck 7 unless you feel we need a truck.
1: Command from engine 11. I'm going to return everyone keeping station 11. Readings are really low and we're working on natural ventilation right now.
0: Okay. Command copy. Just confirm we don't need any other resources. We'll just keep engine 11, rescue 11, and recall this.
2: Seven copies. We'll go ahead and be AOR. Call us back if you need us.
0: Command copy. And dispatch from command, we're going to go ahead and recall this box. We're going to keep engine 11, rescue 11 working. All those companies can return. 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
3: Dispatch copies recall. And one more thing, Command. Northwest Nashville is en route. They couldn't give us an ETA. Dispatch copies a recall of the gas incident, 7511 Southeast Henry, Station 11 remaining. All others returning Ops 1. Spoke to.
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0: 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Thank you.
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Medic 317, Priority 4, Charlie Transfer, Providence Family Gateway, 1321, Northeast 99th, number 100, Soccer Mops 1 at 1206.

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1: 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Best access is going to be from the RCC turnaround, but patient is on that P2 first floor of the smoking area. Looks like on camera they're right by what used to be a helix that's no longer in use.
2: Copy that.
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0: 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Engine 14, report of an odor of gas in a residence. 2905 North Holman, Channel Ops 1, 1213.
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Truck 22, Medic 309, Priority 2, Delta, breathing problem. 9327 North Dwight Avenue, channel dumps 1. For Truck 22, Medic 309, Priority 2, Delta, breathing problem. 9327 North Dwight, channel dumps 1, Bove 18.

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0: Yeah, we're blocking the roundabout here at the RCC. Too many cars in the fire lane here.

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0: Yeah, copy, thank you. We had to block it for a minute. There were a lot of vehicles up there.
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Markham House, 10606 Southwest Capitol Highway, room 208, Kennel Ops 1 at 1235.

Engine 11, medic 323, priority 2, Charlie, diabetic 8008, Southeast Ellis Street, Kendall's Ops 1. 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
1: 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And Bravo 403, equipment failure, sir, for asking for you to respond.
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1: Go ahead.
0: Yeah, just confirming, this is not an active choking, and the patient's conscious and breathing. Just verifying with the notes I'm seeing as well.
1: Yeah, it's a child who's actually calling in. He's breathing. He is having abnormal breathing. He's conscious.
0: Okay, copy. Rescue 31 copies that. Truck 7, you can clear at your discretion.
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Engine 75 reports of a semi-truck on fire southwest 257 southwest Cherry Park Road. This will be on Ops 1. Engine 75 reports of a semi-truck on fire southwest 257 southwest Cherry Park Road, Ops 1 at 1300.

Squad 12 with the Fizz Tactical Mule, 8320 Northeast Sandy Boulevard, number 207, Office 1. Squad 12, lift assist, tight to Columbia Knoll, 8320 Northeast Sandy Boulevard, number 207, Ops 1, it's 1302.

0: Dispatch, from engine 75.
1: Go ahead.
0: Yeah, do we know if the semi in question is stopped yet?
1: Yes, he says he pulled over around this location, so around 257 and Cherry Park Road. Okay, and looks like another update says that he pulled over at Target.
0: Okay, Target's a completely different FMA. Is it Target off Halsey?
1: I'm just trying to confirm. Stand by.

0: Yeah, engine 75, that's going to be 74s, but that's way different. We're not really sure at the moment. So there's a couple callers on it. Let me weed through the call and see if we can get better.
1: Okay, engine 75 copies. Yeah, we're just kind of staged here at Cherry Fork and 257. We don't see anything on that in this area.
0: Looks like police are going down to the target to look as well.
1: Okay, copy that. We'll just hold up here until we have better info.
0: Copy.

Engine 18, residential fire alarm going off at 8222 Southwest 46th Avenue on Ops 1. Engine 18, residential fire alarm going off 8222 Southwest 46th Avenue, Ops 1, it's 1305.

Medic 1327, Prairie 6 Alpha for transfer at Sapphire Fernhill, 5737 Northeast 37 Avenue, number 31 off 1. It's 1306.

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0: Could you start us a Code 1 ambulance, please?
1: Code 1 ambulance, do you want ALS or BLS?
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This will be on Ops 1 at 1310.

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1: Native, that's excellent, sorry.
0: Copy, no problem. 1314.
2: Better information, we're going to clear.
3: Engine 75, negative, no better. And I copy. And engine 75, we just got an update. We called the caller back saying, and they said that they last saw the truck southbound on 257, just north of Cherry Park, was near where the food carts are. Engine 75, Ops 1, you copy the last?
2: Yeah, Engine 75 copy. Says there have been any other callers or any updates since that original call?
3: Negative, no additional.
2: All right, copy that. We're going to go ahead and clear.
3: Copy that, 1315.

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Police requesting you fit 1 Willamette Cove, 6890 North Edgewater Street. 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Medic 320, police on scene requesting you code 1 to 304 Southwest 7th Street, Unit B, Ops 1. Medic 320, police on scene requesting you code 1 to 304 Southwest 7th Street, Unit B, Ops 1, 1535.

Truck 1, Medic 318, heard you on Echo, overdose, Northwest 4th Avenue and Northwest White Street, Ops 1. 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

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I'm a request for code 1 ALS 2935 Northeast 88 Place. 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

326 34 Delta, sick person at Spruce Park Apartments, 650 Southeast 162 on Ops 1. 526 34 Delta, sick person, Spruce Park Apartments, 650 Southeast 162. Ops 1, it's 1359.

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Truck 4, Medic 303, Priority 2, Bravo for a fall, Gallery Park Apartments, 1436 Southwest Park Avenue, Unit P3, Ops 1. Truck 4, Medic 303, Priority 2, Bravo for a fall, Gallery Park Apartments, 1436 Southwest Park Avenue, Unit P3, Ops 1, 1400.

Clinic 314, the AMR request for Kisbury Medical, Robeson Jewish Home, 6125 Southwest Boundary, number E14, Ops 1. 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

0: FedEx 319, please not yet on scene, requesting you code 1 at Union Station 803 on Northwest 6th Avenue, Ops 1. 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

19304. Going to police still around a party to Delta Assault. I'll get Gleason Landing Apartments, 451 Northeast 75 on Alps 1. Engine 19304. Going to police still around a party to Delta Assault. Aldea, Gleason Landing Apartments, 451 Northeast 75 Avenue, Ops 1, 1406.

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1: Rescue 19, Ops 1, go ahead.
0: Is anybody reporting that the assailant's still on scene?
1: Rescue 19, all we know, or we have an unknown location for the assailant. It's unclear if they're still there. Police have no one to go. So you and Medic 304 stage at your discretion. Dispatch copies. Medic 304, do you copy? Medic 304, Ops 1, do you copy? It's an unknown location for the assailant. 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Police are not available yet to respond to the scene. Stage at your discretion. Medic 303, Ops 1, go ahead.
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1: Go ahead.
0: Just some additional info. It sounds like this is texted to the caller who's the property manager and not there. It sounds like the texter who witnessed the assault didn't see the suspect, and the resident is reportedly back in their unit.
1: Copy that. Did the caller state that the patient wanted medical care?
0: Negative. It sounds like the patient was probably seeing from inside, so didn't get a chance to talk to them, but did see them get hit and were rolling around on the ground outside prior to going back into number 207.
1: Rescue 19 copies.
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3: Vermont Street, number 2, Ops 1, Medic 1321. Priority 4 Charlie Transfer, 2400 Southwest Vermont Street, number 2, Ops 1, 1414.

Engine 31, Medic 306, 42 Charlie, breathing problem, 14928 Southeast Division Street, Ops 1. Engine 31, Medic 306, 42 Charlie, breathing problem, 14928 Southeast Division Street, Ops 1, 1416.

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0: We tried doing our callback for better info. They didn't have any better apartment info. Did you guys find the patient?
2: Yeah, it was on the top floor. The penthouse is what the PD stood for, but seventh floor. Thank you.
0: Copy that. Thank you. 1419.
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Engine 25 reports of an illegal burn in the backyard of 4733 Southeast Greensboro Avenue, Ops 1. Engine 25 reports of an illegal burn in the backyard of 4733 Southeast Greensboro Avenue, Ops 1, 1424.

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Bravo 412, Party 6 Alpha, 6 person, Avalon Village, 2539 Southeast 19, number 2, Ops 1. 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

Engine 1, medic 319, priority 2, Delta injury at Union Station Transit Station, northbound platform, 548 Northwest 6th Avenue, Ops 1. Engine 1, medic 319, priority 2, Delta injury at the Union Station northbound transit station, 548 Northwest 6th Avenue, Ops 1, 1428.

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0: Cascade Locks, Medic 92 responding, 1431.

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1: 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No room number. The caller's an employee, says they're in the memory care unit. It sounds like they're going to point out the patient to you.
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Engine 25 on the air, medic 304, priority 2, Delta, semi-conscious person, 5138, Southeast 36 Place, Ops 1, 1438.

Truck 25, Medic 323, Priority 2, Alpha Seizure, 5613, Southeast Lexington Street, Ops 1. 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
1: Going westbound, you the only one calling this?
2: Affirmative, just the one caller so far. Oregon State Patrol was taking this on the police side. It's unclear if they're on scene as well.
0: Sorry, Southwest Taylor Street, Southwest 14th Avenue. 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
4: 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Medic 319, Bravo 411 on scene, requesting you code 1 at Avalon Village, 2539 Southeast 19 Avenue, number 2, Ops 1, 1449.

Engine 4, reports of a garbage can on fire, River Place Marina South, 315 South Montgomery Street, Ops 1. Engine 4, reports of a fire in a garbage can at River Place Marina South, 315 South Montgomery Street, Ops 1, 1457.

Engine 71 on the air, truck 71. Priority 2 Delta electrical issue at Goodwill Gresham, 413 Northeast Burnside Road, Ops 1. Engine 71 on the air, truck 71. Priority 2 Delta electrical issue at Goodwill Gresham, 413 Northeast Burnside Road, Ops 1, 1458.

No room number, just says third floor for Elisha or Alicia with an H. Do a callback though. 402, thank you very much.

0: Infinite ones arrived. One story ordinary. Constructor goodwill. Nothing showing. People out of activated. We'll be investigating.
1: Ninja 71 on scene of a one-story ordinary constructed goodwill. Nothing showing, investigating people outside, so 1500.

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0: 1327, so the individual is outside. It does look like there's two RNs who are currently with him. He has been Narcan 2 times, and they're doing a sternum rub, but he's not waking up. He is still breathing, though.
1: No? 1327, copy. Just confirming no longer actively overdosing.
0: That I don't know. They're just, the only update says that they're doing a sternum rub. He's not waking up, but he is breathing.
1: 27, copy that.
0: 15 to 5.

0: 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Respond on Ops 1. Engine 5, checking for a smell of natural gas, 4740 Southwest 54 Avenue. Respond on Ops 1, 1509.
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1: Okay, I just got a page to call Aggression Engine 71. 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
2: Yes, I'm sorry, I mistyped. Just regret that.
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check for elevator alarm. Collective on 4 apartments, 1818 Southwest 4th Avenue, responding ops 1. 4, check 4, checking an elevator alarm at Collective on 4 apartments, 1818 Southwest 4th Avenue, responding ops 1, 1510.

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Squad 1, Medic 1309, EMS, do you please request at Northbound I-5, South Greenside Bridge, respond on Ops 1 for Squad 1, Medic 309, for 82, EMS, do you please request Northbound I-5, just south of the Greenside Bridge, respond on Ops 1 at 1517.

0: You know, PB's on scene, when they said it's south of the Great Lake Bridge, are they in any range from the Morrison Bridge entrance?
1: Police are not yet on scene. Looks like ODOT may be responding as well. I'm trying to double check here. ODOT, are you monitoring Ops 1?

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1: Truck four, going off the phone.
0: Yeah, is there a report of somebody stuck in an elevator, or what is this call?
1: It looks like the call came from an alarm company. Unknown if anyone is trapped in or by the elevator. I'm assuming somebody pushed the button inside, but I don't have any better.
0: Could you call the alarm company back and get some more information, please? We're at the location, and we're not finding anything, but we can't access all the elevators.
1: Copy, we'll try better.

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1: Squad 1.
0: Priya Medic 309, ODOT just gave us an update that they have this on the camera. It's coming on the right shoulder, just north of the Morrison Bridge ramp.
1: Squad 1 copy, thank you.

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0: Somebody from this location should be coming out to meet y'all as well, potentially direct you for the issues.
1: Copy.
0: 15.2.

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2: Ops 1, Squad 1, you're going to have to start a truck or another apparatus from further down south, Station 4, something like that, because we are now committed to the northbound I-5, and we're not going to get back around there. You might want to try to see if there's another medic unit down on the south end as well that can relieve 309.
0: Copy. So it's on the Morrison Bridge.
2: Negative. It's going to be on I-5, just north of the 84 exit off of I-5 northbound. It's going to be accessed from the Glen Jackson Bridge there.
0: Copy, northbound.
2: Markham Bridge. It's going to be accessed from the Markham Bridge.

0: 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One person out of the vehicle, we'll let him.
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Of an injury crash north of 95 north of the Markham Bridge. Respond on Ops 1. Engine 4 being requested by Medic 309 for access north by 95 north of the Markham Bridge. Injury crash. Respond on Ops 1. 1525.

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0: 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Rescue 31, Medic 307, Freddy 2, Delta, allergic reaction, 16006 Southeast Main, respond on Ops 1 at 1529.
1: Medic 307 route.
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0: 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North Interstate, North Buffalo, respond on Ops 1. For Truck 8, Medic 318, car versus motor bicyclist, North Interstate and Buffalo, hit and run. 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
1: Medic 1356, do you want to make sure you want this to be a 4 if someone knows a pulse rate of 39?
2: Medic 1356, is that a decision that we make? It's just what a triage dealt to. If you'd like for us to add somebody else to it, I'm happy to.
1: Yeah, that's pretty low. We can always cancel if we need to, please.
2: Copy, I'll get another unit started.

Engine 13 responding with medic 1356 en route, priority 4, Charlie Eval at Morningstar at Laurelhurst. 3140 Northeast Sandy, number 204, respond on Ops 1. Engine 13 being requested by medic 1356 en route, priority 4, Charlie Eval, Morningstar at Laurelhurst. 3140 Northeast Sandy, number 204, respond on Ops 1, 1532.

Responder safety information and potential disturbance with a weapon. 355 Northwest 6th Avenue. Responder safety 1533.

0: 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The person on the bike is receiving medical attention. I told him police were coming. He said he wasn't interested in waiting around for police. We're going to clear.
1: Truck 8, copy. Medic 218, sounds like you can clear as well.
2: Clear and 8, copy, clear.

Medic 310, Party 6 off the eval, 1600 Northeast Broadway, number 7, respond on Ops 1, it's 1537. Medic 1329, Party 6 off the eval, Kaiser Campus, 3600 North Interstate, respond on Ops 1, 1537.

Medic 333, Priority 4 Charlie, abdominal pains, 10329 Southeast 20, Northeast Prescott, number 206. Respond on Ops 1, 1530.

Bravo 403, Party 6, Alpha 6, person at Morrison, Child and Family Services, 9911 Southeast Mountain Scott Boulevard, respondent office 11544.

And to 30 minutes, 332, Priority 2 Charlie, breathing issue at RN Villa Care Center. 401 Northeast 139, respond on Ops 1. And to 30 minutes, 332, Priority 2 Charlie, breathing issue at RN Villa Care Center. 401 Northeast 139, leave room 29, respond on Ops 1 at 1544.

Truck 7, Medic 312, Party 2 Charlie Fall, Royal Assisted Living, 10610 Southeast Clay, number 220, respond on Ops 1. Truck 7, Medic 312, Party 2 Charlie Fall, Royal Assisted Living, 10610 Southeast Clay, number 220, respond on Ops 1, it's 1547.

Medic 1334, Party 6 Alpha Assault with police to the Chinese Garden Lounge, 410 Southeast 162 in the back parking lot. Respond on Ops 1. Medic 1334, responding with police on a Party 6 Assault, Chinese Garden Lounge. It'll be in the back parking lot. And it looks like police will not be going. This has already been reported. It's a cold assault. 410 Southeast 162, respondent Ops 1, 1551.

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Respond on Ops 1. Enter 5 minute 13:22. 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Respond on Ops 1 at 1552.

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0: For our NVP isn't connected, do we need a stage in our police on scene?
1: Negative for both. It sounds like this was a cold assault and it's already been reported to police. So they're not, there's not a call created or anything like that. And it's a priority 6 at the Chinese Garden Lounge. And looks like your patient's going to be waiting in the back lot.

Medic 318, EMS6, please request Prescott Terrace Apartments. 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

Medic 326, party for a Bravo sick person, Gresham Station Apartments, 1957 Northwest Florence, number 214, respondent ops 1. Medic 326, party for Bravo sick person, Gresham Station Apartments, 1957 Northwest Florence, number 214, ops 1, 1558.

0: enough one from Squad 12.
1: Squad 12 got enough one.
0: And notes here, it says there's a subject requesting medic use. Sorry, MR.
1: So it was going back and forth. The original caller specifically was requesting medical for rib and arm injuries. And then the line disconnected, and then they were no longer answering. And then we had other people calling in who were involved saying that they felt like there were no injuries at all. So it ended up getting triaged out to a priority 6, just based off the info that we did have for the limited medical need.
0: Squad 12 copies. Can you go to Star Medic again? Thanks.
1: Copy. Code 1 or code 3?
0: Code 3.
1: Copy, and are y'all going code 3 because of the priority 6, so I just need to update it.
0: Affirmative.
1: Thank you, City 89. 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
2: Engine 23037, scene party 2 Delta, chest pains. 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

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Rescue 74, Medic 330, Party 2 off of seizure, 142 Northeast 192, adult foster care home. 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
2: Can you advise our ambulance to come to the lobby that's on the Philadelphia side of the building?
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Engine 29, taking for a wire down on a sidewalk. It'll be on 136 at Ellis. Respond on Ops 1. Engine 29, taking for a power line down on a sidewalk. Southeast 136 on Ellis. Respond on Ops 1, 1627.

0: Trippy, employee stuck in a stockroom elevator at the Interstate Fred Meyer, 7404 North Interstate Avenue, responding Ops 1. Truck 8, have an employee stuck in a stockroom elevator. Interstate Fred Meyer, 7404 North Interstate Avenue, responding Ops 1, 1628.
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0: 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Box 7312 for Delta level. Structure fire. 4619 Southeast 174 Avenue is going to be a inside a barn at that location, and they are going to be on Ops 4. It is 1629.
1: And we just have to know so we can clear.
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2: 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It'll be on Ops 4. It's 1630.

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1: Copy, I can put you on the barn, but what did you say about this wire?

0: engine 29, did you need a different unit started for the wire, or? I'm dispatched with a repeat of the Delta level structure fire to small non-dwelling building of box 7312, 4619 Southeast 174 Avenue. This is the caller's address in a barn south of the caller's house. They can see flames inside of a barn. Access should be from Gun Club Road. No additional information for engine 31, engine 73, engine 71, truck 71, rescue 31, C7, looks like engine 29 attached as well, or on ops 4.
1: 136 and LS to respond on ops 1, 1631.
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1: Copy.
0: And we did just get additional information from the caller that this is a vacant building. They believe that it's likely a house. This person has a fire going, saying that it's a chronic problem at this location.
3: Engine 31, copy that, please. Rescue 31 from Engine 31. 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

0: 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We're going to hold here. We got a waiver. What's happening? You passed by us, head down on Gun Club Road.
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0: 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Let's go ahead and have you stand by the hydrant right outside of Gun Club Road on 174. And
1: Edge 73, copy, we're standing on the hydrant right here. And dispatch, we get police out here for traffic control.
2: Okay, we'll get started.

0: C31, C31, we're coming in. This is bystander Sanibel here to the right behind the tires. Okay, C31's arrived. We're going to assume, let's call this Gun Club Rogue Command. We've got a narrow accessway, thousands of tires here stacked in this lot. Report is it's back here in the tires. I'm going to have my P team go ahead and investigate, and Agent 31 is going to have like a gun club command.
1: Command, Rescue 31.
0: Can I go?
1: Yeah, we got nothing showing. We got you behind us. We got this front gate that's blocked as well, so we can't make any more access.
0: Okay, copy that. I got a bystander saying it's back here through this narrow path of the tires. If you want to go back with H31B and help them investigate, I'll have you do that.
1: Okay, sounds good.
0: All our companies, let's go ahead and you just stand by until we get further reports. Has arrived. We're out on 174. Command copies. And all companies from Engine 31. We've been in this area before. There is back there a one-story wood frame house, the basement, as well as some other associated outbuildings. We'll get further report from B team once they identify the actual location of the fire.
2: Engine 7-1's arrived, Engine 7-3.
0: Command copies. 7-1's arriving.
3: C-7's arrived. C-7 will assume command. Engine 31, you can join your crew. I'm going to give Engine 31 and Rescue 31 investigation.
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3: 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You're going to force entry to check for extensions. 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
5: 1638.
1: Oh, we have an agitated patient just for safety. But I recommend a recall in Engine 31 belly handle.
3: Command copies the recommendation. Dispatch and all companies, I'm going to place a recall box 7312. You can show Station 31 working. All others can clear. We'll keep ops for you. You can discontinue monitoring.
5: 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Keeping Station 31 working. Everybody else is clearing. Continue on ops for without a dispatcher. Would you have police on the way? Let them know about the agitated person as well.
3: C7 copies, please, sir. Dispatch, thank you.
1: C7 from Engine 31, still over
3: here. This is C7, go.
1: You may want to bring your rig back here. I think you want to take a look at all these tires. This is this definitely is unpermitted and is a huge fire hazard for the neighborhood here.
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1: That's not good. Truck 7, got enough one?
0: We've arrived, and it is a service line, not a power line. You can go ahead and cancel the power company.
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1: Nine to 14, medic 336, Friday 2 Delta seizure, 6033 Northeast 21 Avenue, respondent ops 1. Nine to 14, medic 336, Friday 2 Delta seizure, 6033 Northeast 21 Avenue, respondent ops 1, 1641. I-725, go ahead.
0: Marine responding from the fire at 174th Avenue.
1: 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It's 1641.
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Engine 26, Medi 320, Party 2 Charlie Stroke, 3909 North Juno Street, respond on Ops 1. Engine 26, Medi 320, Party 2 Charlie Stroke, 3909 North Juno Street, respond on Ops 1. It's 1646.

District 30 Medic 315, Party 2 Bravo Fall at the White Barn on Gillihan Road. 21024 Northwest Gillihan in the main market, respond on Ops 1. District 30 Medic 315, Party 2 Bravo Fall at the White Barn. 21024 Northwest Gillihan Road, respond on Ops 1, 1647.

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0: Animation Dispatch having had a potential jumper incident on the north side of southbound Fremont Bridge at the north end. Reports of an individual standing on the railing 5 ago, unknown if they were over land or water. It's going to be on Alt 6, 1650.
1: Responding to the police, respond on Op 6. Dispatch calling a jump response. Southbound Fremont Bridge at the north end. Caller says on the north side of the bridge there was a male standing on the railing, all black clothing. This is for Fireboat 6, Engine 24 and C2. 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

Engine 72, going on Bravo level, outside fire, Creekside Apartments, 838 Southeast Cochran Drive. There's a transient fire on the north side of the parking lot in the green space between here and the Walmart. First one on Ops 1. Engine 72, Bravo level, outside fire, Creekside Apartments, 838 Southeast Cochran Drive. North side of the parking lot in the green space between the parking lot and Walmart. A transient has a fire, respond on Ops 1. 252.

0: 506 responding. Be a repeat of a potential jumper southbound through my bridge at North End. Should be the north side of the bridge. 5 ago, caller saw me all standing on the railing. There's an unknown race subject, thick black hair, all black clothing, black backpack, no weapon seen. This is for 506 engine 24 and C2. Our talk group is off 6. It's 1653.
1: C2, I'll be out with the individual. Looks like he's on the far end of North Bridge. Doesn't look like he's in any distress. Can you send police to my location here, and then you can cancel the fire boat. Keep engine 24 coming.
0: Okay. Looks like you're on the on-ramp from southbound I-5.
1: Hey, firm, and 24 is blown up with it.
2: And 5 Mary 21, we also copied, so we'll clear for now.
3: 7, going to 16235 Southeast Main Street. Caller's a neighbor, says they heard an explosion and are seeing smoke. Says there's some kind of history of exploding airbags. Respond on Alps 1. Engine 7, going to 16235 Southeast Main Street. Caller's a neighbor, says that they heard an explosion and see smoke. Respond on Alps 1, 1654.

Engine 73, Medic 330, Freddy 2, Charlie Chestbane, 1820, Southeast 176th Avenue, respond Ops 1. Engine 73, Medic 330, Freddy 2, Charlie Chestbane, 1820, Southeast 176th Avenue, respond Ops 1, 6255.

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1: CQ, go ahead.
0: The individual's name is Chris. He fits the description as you had. He's walking northbound. He said he has no intention of jumping. He's just trying to get back home to Oklahoma. I don't know if police want to make contact with him. He said he was going to hang out on the bridge. I told him to keep walking, but I don't know if we're going to continue getting calls on him if he happens back onto the bridge.
1: Okay, I will let them know.
0: And from our end, we're going to recall this. All companies clearing, and you can have back off 6.
1: Here's a copy recall of the potential jumper southbound 301 bridge at North End. I'll notify the police. Fire is clearing. 657.
2: One. Time out. 267.

Engine 30 going to Northeast Marine Drive and 138 for grass on fire on the north side of Marine Drive. Respond ops 1. Semi-traditional, tap out 6 of 7.

0: Truck 10, Medic 319, a Freddy 2, Charlie breathing problem. 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Respond on Ops 1, 6057. Medic 1311, Freddy 4, Delta sick person, View Apartments, 1717, Southwest Park Avenue, number 423, respond on Ops 1. Medic 1311, Freddy 4, Delta sick person, View Apartments, View 1717, Southwest Park, number 423, respond on Ops 1, 6:58.
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0: Information on a recall of the jump response southbound Fremont Bridge at the north end. Fire is clearing. Op 6 is clear. 1659.
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4: Yeah, I was just checking if Engine 2 was in service, if they were closer than us on this.
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